0: operations in the hope of finding more survivors amid the wreckage. The death toll from catastrophic flash floods along the Nepal-Tibet border has risen to 389, with hundreds more still missing. The United States Geological Survey reports that a glacial collapse triggered the wall of water and mud that devastated the region on Wednesday. Scientists point to rapidly melting Himalayan ice as the cause. Elsewhere, King Harald of Norway's condition has worsened, described as extremely serious, as family members visit him in hospital. Meanwhile, a jury is deliberating in the trial of Lindsay Clancy, accused of murdering her three children in Massachusetts.
1: In London, the temperature is 66. Paris is 65, Berlin is 69, and Rome shows 85. In Asia, Beijing is 68, Singapore is 83, and Tokyo is 80. Down under, Sydney is 56, and Auckland is currently 62. We'll update world news and temperatures at the top of every hour.
2: Our opening overture today is actually a prelude. It's the prelude to the collection of musical pieces by Ottorino Respighi, collectively called The Birds. Here's Neville Mariner with the Academy of St. Martin's.
3: Aria, popular classical music, making the world a better place, one song at a time.

The prelude to the collection of pieces called The Birds by Ottorino Respighi, Neville Mariner and the Academy of St. Martin in the Fields. Listen now, we'll hear one of his orchestral pieces, Fritz Reiner, with the RCA Victor Symphony Orchestra, giving us his Dance of Death.

The Dance of Death by Franz Liszt, the RCA Victor Symphony Orchestra, and Fritz Reiner conducting. It's the turn of Christopher Hogwood now with the Academy of Ancient Music, giving us a piece of music very different stylistically. It's the last movement of the last symphony of Haydn. That'll be the fourth movement of the symphony number 104. And then Aaron Copland wrote music for a series of movies, from the music he wrote for the movie Of Mice and Men, based on the John Steinbeck novel. Here is the piece intriguingly titled Threshing Machines, Aaron Copland himself with the Philharmonia Orchestra.

0: Threshing Machines, the name of a piece of music from the movie of Mice of Men, music by Aaron Copland and conducted by the composer. Before that, the last movement of the last symphony, excuse me, tickling my throat, the last movement of the last symphony of Haydn takes us down to the bottom of the hour, U.S. news, sports, business, and weather updates.
1: Here is a U.S. news update. Together with sports and business news, President Trump has signed an executive order to rename Lake Ontario as Lake America. The order comes after trade negotiations between the United States and Canada collapsed late last week. The renaming of the lake, which is one of the five Great Lakes and borders the state of New York and the Canadian province of Ontario, marks a significant escalation in tensions between the two nations. The move follows a series of retaliatory measures in an ongoing trade dispute. Canadian officials have yet to respond officially, though public reaction from Canadians has included frustration and warnings that the escalating trade war risks damaging deep economic and cultural ties between the neighbors. Green Bay Packers running back Josh Jacobs has been formally charged by a district attorney following an incident. The charges stem from a recent event, though specific details were not immediately released. Jacobs, a key player for the Packers, now faces legal proceedings. The team has not yet issued a statement regarding the charges or his status, with the franchise moving forward. Stocks surged to session highs Thursday as a renewed wave of artificial intelligence optimism swept through Wall Street, driven by record results from chip giant Nvidia. The company posted $96 billion in quarterly sales, sending its shares up nearly 6%. Meanwhile, Federal Reserve Chair Kevin Warsh is set to deliver a highly anticipated speech at the Jackson Hole Symposium on Friday, with investors closely watching for signals on inflation and the future path of interest rates. Keep listening for a World News Bulletin at the top of each hour. ACA.
2: Current temperatures across the United States show Boston at 76, Chicago at 77, and Denver at 85. New York reports 74, Los Angeles 87, and San Francisco 69. Seattle stands at 73, while here in small-town Texas, it is 95. Our next look at U.S. weather will be at the bottom of the next hour.
0: David Rowell here, taking you back to the music with the third movement of Schubert's Symphony No. 9, his last symphony, and sometimes called the Great Symphony. Bruno Walter with the London Symphony Orchestra.
3: Aria, the world's best classical music, now being broadcast to the world.

0: That was the third movement of Schubert's Symphony No. 9, Bruno Walter with the London Symphony Orchestra. Here's an interesting thought that I've never thought before. I know that if we have an opera, it might have been written in German or French or Italian, often the opera is translated to the language of the country in which it's being performed. And there a couple of different ways you can translate it, depending on if you make it literal or colloquial. And it sort of works out within fairly strict constraints, of course, because you've only got so many notes to play with. There is thought, though, what say it's a Shakespeare play? If we take one of Shakespeare's plays, for example, Midsummer Night's Dream. Do you see where I might be going? If that was performed in, for example, Germany, would the actors speak in German or English? And when you think one of the things about Shakespeare's plays was all about the words he used, his enormous command of the English language, and of course the fact that the words are rather out of date these days, make it hard to understand. If this was being performed in German, would it be in ancient English, modern English, ancient German, old high German, or would it be in modern German? I'm really not too sure, but I do know that when Mendelssohn wrote the incidental music to accompany that play, when it's performed in Germany, it's often sung in German. So here's the piece, Ye Spotted Snakes, from Mendelssohn's Incidental Music for a Midsummer Night's Dream, which is sung with a singer and chorus in German. Nicholas Harnoncourt with the Chamber Orchestra of Europe. And then we go to The Dances of Galanta by Zoltán Kodály, the first movement, Victor de Sabata with the Berlin Philharmonic.
1: Einen Feensang, dann auf das Drittel einer Minute fort. 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

The first of the dances of Galanta by Zoltán Kodály, Victor de Sabata with the Berlin Philharmonic in a 1939 recording. Before that, the piece Ye Spotted Snakes from the music Mendelssohn wrote for Midsummer Night's Dream, sung in German with Nicholas Harnoncourt and the Chamber Orchestra of Europe, singers and chorus. One, maybe two pieces of music to finish off the first hour, Tchaikovsky's Melody, Opus 42, number 3, with Vladimir Spivakov on the violin and Sergei Bezrodny, the pianist. And if time allows, the Westminster Waltz of Robert Farnon.

0: Welcome to the encore repeat of David's Daily Delights show. His show runs from 7 till 12 every morning, U.S. Central Time, and then repeats from 7 till 12 every evening.
1: David Rell here. Welcome to the start of the second hour of my Thursday show, World News and Weather, and then a historic recording.
2: Here are world news headlines. Rescuers in Nepal are battling severe weather conditions as they race against time to find survivors of catastrophic flash floods that have devastated the Himalayan region. The deadly floods, triggered by relentless rainfall, have killed at least 8 people and caused extensive damage to roads and power projects. Search and rescue teams are facing treacherous terrain and ongoing storms as they comb through wrecked villages along the China-Nepal border. Among the missing are a New York teenager and her mother, with their family making desperate pleas for information. The disaster has left entire communities unlivable, and aid organizations are mobilizing to assist the thousands affected by this unfolding tragedy. Rescuers in the Himalayan region are on edge amid fears of a second catastrophic flood in Nepal and Tibet, as the search for survivors from Wednesday's devastating deluge continues. Hundreds remain missing on both sides of the border. The United States Geological Survey indicates the disaster was triggered by a glacial collapse. Scientists' preliminary investigations confirm the collapse, drawing attention to the rapid melting of Himalayan ice. Survivors have described the horror of watching loved ones swept away. The death toll has reached at least 270, with more than 800 people still unaccounted for.
3: London and Paris both report 64. Berlin is 67, and Rome reaches 83. In Asia, Beijing is 68, Singapore 84, and Tokyo 86. Sydney is 65, while Auckland's reading is unavailable. We'll update world news and temperatures at the top of every hour.
1: Our historic recording today dates back to 1930. Wilhelm Mengelberg with the Philharmonic Symphony Orchestra of New York. Eventually, they realized, after the merger of two different orchestras and just combining both orchestras' names, eventually they realized that's an awful mouthful of an orchestra's name, and they just renamed it the New York Philharmonic Orchestra. And they give us the overture to Mozart's final opera, The Magic Flute.
0: This is Aria, popular classical music, every day and everywhere.

sounding its age a bit more than other recordings of that era, isn't it? That was a 1930 recording with Willem Mengelberg and the Philharmonic Symphony Orchestra of New York, giving us the overture to the Magic Flute, opera of Mozart. They leave now from his ballet Coppelia. We'll hear the Chardas and exit Leo Gruber with the Vienna Volksoper Orchestra.

That was the Ishadas and Exit from Coppelia, the ballet by Delib, performed by Leo Gruber with the Vienna Volksoper Orchestra. We've time for, let's say, two more pieces. We'll hear the third movement of the First Symphony of American composer Alan Hovhaness, Leopold Stokowski and the NBC Symphony Orchestra. And then, taking us down to the bottom of the hour, we'll hear the Ostinato from Gustav Holst's St. Paul's Suite Music for String Orchestra with Nicholas Braithwaite and the New Zealand Chamber Orchestra.

0: That was the ostinato from Gustav Holst's St. Paul's Suite, named after the school he was teaching at when he wrote it. Nicholas Braithwaite and the New Zealand Chamber Orchestra, and before that, Triumph, the third movement of Alan Hovhaness's very first symphony, Leopold Stokowski and the NBC Symphony Orchestra. U.S. News, Sports, Business, and Weather Updates next.
1: Here is a U.S. News Update. Together with sports and business news, President Trump has signed an executive order to rename Lake Ontario as Lake America. The order comes after trade negotiations between the United States and Canada collapsed late last week. The renaming of the lake, which is one of the five Great Lakes and borders the state of New York and the Canadian province of Ontario, marks a significant escalation in tensions between the two nations. The move follows a series of retaliatory measures in an ongoing trade dispute. Canadian officials have yet to respond officially, though public reaction from Canadians has included frustration and warnings that the escalating trade war risks damaging deep economic and cultural ties between the neighbors. Green Bay Packers running back Josh Jacobs has been formally charged by a district attorney following an incident. The charges stem from a recent event, though specific details were not immediately released. Jacobs, a key player for the Packers, now faces legal proceedings. The team has not yet issued a statement regarding the charges or his status with the franchise moving forward. NVIDIA's chief executive has publicly disagreed with Bill Gates regarding the impact of artificial intelligence on employment. Jensen Huang stated that while AI will cause significant disruption in the job market, he believes it will ultimately be a net creator of jobs. This contrasts with Gates's more cautious outlook. The remarks came as NVIDIA reported record sales of $96 billion, and its stock surged nearly 6%. Analysts maintain a buy rating on the company following these blockbuster earnings results. Keep listening for a world news bulletin at the top of each hour. ACCA.
2: Current temperatures across the United States, Boston and Chicago at 73, Denver at 79, New York at 72, Los Angeles at 95, San Francisco at 65, and Seattle at 71. Here in small town Texas, the temperature is 84. Our next look at U.S. weather will be at the bottom of the next hour.
0: David Rell here, taking you back to the music with an overture by Russian composer Mily Balakirev entitled Overture on the Themes of Three Russian Songs, Evgeny Svetlanov and the Philharmonia Orchestra.
3: Aria, popular classical music, making the world a better place, one song at a time.

overture on the themes of three Russian songs, music of Mili Balakirev, performed by the Philharmonia Orchestra of London, Yevgeny Svetlanov conducting. We've got the second of a pair of dances by Claude Debussy now, the secular dance, or in French, the danse profane, and it's Yun Markel with the National Lyon Orchestra and Emmanuel Saison, the harp soloist, followed by the Nocturne from Grieg's Lyric Suite, Richard Edlinger and the Slovak State Philharmonic.

The Nocturne from the lyric Suite of Grieg, Richard Edlinger and the Slovak State Philharmonic. Before that, Emmanuel Sasson was the harpist, the Lyon National Orchestra, conducted by Yun Markel, with the Danse Profane of Claude Debussy. We hear the drinking song now from Act 1 of La Traviata before the opera took a much more solemn and sad turn for the worse. Gabriel Santini leading the Turin Symphony Orchestra with Maria Callas doing the singing, accompanied by a choir of enthusiastic drinkers. It was a 1953 recording, or will be, work out which tense is best. And then François Couperin's Les Barricades Mystérieuses, Christopher Parkening on the guitar. Might leave us time for a little bit of ballet music from Jules Massenet from his opera Le Cid, the Catalan. We'll see how we go.

0: Welcome to the encore repeat of David's Daily Delights show. His show runs from 7 till 12 every morning, U.S. Central Time, and then repeats from 7 till 12 every evening.
1: David Rell here. Welcome to the start of the third hour of my Thursday show, World News and Weather, and then we'll hear a little bit about Today in Musical History.
2: Here are world news headlines. Rescuers in Nepal are battling severe weather conditions as they race against time to find survivors of catastrophic flash floods that have devastated the Himalayan region. The deadly floods, triggered by relentless rainfall, have killed at least 8 people and caused extensive damage to roads and power projects. Search and rescue teams are facing treacherous terrain and ongoing storms as they comb through wrecked villages along the China-Nepal border. Among the missing are a New York teenager and her mother, with their family making desperate pleas for information. The disaster has left entire communities unlivable, and aid organizations are mobilizing to assist the thousands affected by this unfolding tragedy. Rescuers in the Himalayan region are on edge amid fears of a second catastrophic flood in Nepal and Tibet, as the search for survivors from Wednesday's devastating deluge continues. Hundreds remain missing on both sides of the border. The United States Geological Survey indicates the disaster was triggered by a glacial collapse. Scientists' preliminary investigations confirm the collapse, drawing attention to the rapid melting of Himalayan ice. Survivors have described the horror of watching loved ones swept away. The death toll has reached at least 270, with more than 800 people still unaccounted for.
3: International temperatures: London at 63, Paris 64, Berlin 67, and Rome 83. In Asia, Beijing 66, Singapore 86, and Tokyo 86, and Tokyo 89. Sydney reports 68, while Auckland is currently 62. We'll update world news and temperatures at the top of every hour.
1: On this day in musical history, first of all, a little musical miscellany, at least for us with our classical focus. In 1964, the Walt Disney musical film Mary Poppins was premiered at Grauman's Chinese Theatre in Los Angeles. It starred Julie Andrews and Dick Van Dyke. Could be wrong about this, but I think Dick Van Dyke is A, still alive, and B, turned 100 earlier this year. So starring Dick Van Dyke at probably 100, and Julie Andrews at, I believe, 90 years old. It went on to win 5 Academy Awards and the hearts of many of us as we were young children back then, or when we first got to see it. On a more classical note, in 1886 on this day, Eric Coates, who was initially an English viola player and then a composer of light music, was born in Nottinghamshire in England, passed away in 1957. Although he was born into a musical family, his parents only reluctantly allowed him to pursue a musical career. We should all be pleased that he did, because he became quite a prolific composer of that style of music that's called in England light music. What is light music? Well, we'll illustrate it with one of his pieces and another of his pieces 2 hours later. But it's approachable, simple, not very sophisticated or complex music, usually fairly short, and very easy to enjoy. Here is one such piece. During the early part of World War II, Eric Coates composed very little. He's a bit despondent about what's happening with the world, what's happening to Britain. And his wife suggested he might write something for the staff at the local Red Cross depot, where she was a volunteer worker. It would cheer them up, encourage them to keep reporting for their volunteer duties and do great things. And so, happy wife, happy life. Eric Coates indeed wrote a piece for his wife and for the Red Cross depot. It was a march calling all workers. Subsequently, the BBC used it as a signature tune for one of their popular music series, Music While You Work. I bet we could probably use it for something too, if it wasn't for the fact that the rights for a recently composed piece of music like that would probably be fearsomely expensive. I don't know who the orchestra is here, but I do know that the conductor is Eric Coates himself, giving us Calling All Workers.
0: Aria, the world's best classical music, now being broadcast to the world.

calling all workers. Does that make you want to work harder at work today, or harder in the garden, harder doing the dishes, harder at anything? If it does, then you might want to get a copy of that and play it any time you need a bit of encouragement. We go now to César Franck in his tone poem The Accursed Huntsman in four parts. We'll hear all four parts of that. It tells the story of the naughty man who refused to go to church on Sunday, argued with the devil, and came out the loser. We start off with the first part, the peaceful Sunday landscape. What could possibly go wrong on such an occasion? Then we hear the hunt, that which he did instead of going to church, the curse for part three, and then the demon's chase to finish it all off. Here's Daniel Barenboim with the Paris Orchestra.

That's a fairly final and fateful last chord to the fourth part of The Accursed Huntsman, the fourth part being called The Demon's Chase. We heard all four parts just now, performed by Daniel Barenboim and the Orchestra of Paris. One piece to get us down to the bottom of the hour, from Vivaldi's Lute Concerto RV93, the first movement, John Williams, the lutenist, Charles Groves with the English Chamber Orchestra.

0: From Vivaldi's Lute Concerto AV 93. That was the first movement. Charles Gross with the English Chamber Orchestra and John Williams, the lutenist. Here's news, sports, business, and weather updates now.
1: Here is a U.S. news update. Together with sports and business news, President Trump has signed an executive order to rename Lake Ontario as Lake America. The order comes after trade negotiations between the United States and Canada collapsed late last week. The renaming of the lake, which is one of the five Great Lakes and borders the state of New York and the Canadian province of Ontario, marks a significant escalation in tensions between the two nations. The move follows a series of retaliatory measures in an ongoing trade dispute. Canadian officials have yet to respond officially, though public reaction from Canadians has included frustration and warnings that the escalating trade war risks damaging deep economic and cultural ties between the neighbors. Green Bay Packers running back Josh Jacobs has been formally charged by a district attorney following an incident. The charges stem from a recent event, though specific details were not immediately released. Jacobs, a key player for the Packers, now faces legal proceedings. The team has not yet issued a statement regarding the charges or his status, with the franchise moving forward. In a significant setback for travelers relying on the regional transportation network, the anticipated connecting route has encountered a critical failure. Authorities have reported that the specific pathway is currently inaccessible, leaving commuters without a viable alternative. The cause of this disruption remains under investigation, and officials have not yet provided a timeline for restoration. Those planning to traverse this section are advised to seek alternate arrangements, as the technical complications are expected to persist for an extended period. Updates will be issued as soon as new information becomes available regarding the resolution of this infrastructure problem. Keep listening for a World News Bulletin at the top of each hour. ACCA.
2: Current U.S. temperatures show Boston at 72, Chicago at 73, and Denver at 76. New York is 72, Los Angeles 81, and San Francisco 64. Seattle reports 69, while here in small-town Texas, it is 83. Our next look at U.S. weather will be at the bottom of the next hour.
0: David Ryle here, taking you back to the music with perhaps Beethoven's least well-known symphony, although that probably vies for that place along with Symphony No. 4. I'm talking about his Symphony No. 2, only the first movement, Carl Schurk, with the orchestra of the Society of Concerts of the Conservatory in Paris. Yes, that's a terrible mouthful, wasn't it?
3: This is Aria, popular classical music, every day and everywhere.

the first movement of Beethoven's Second Symphony. The Paris Conservatory Concert Society Orchestra with Karl Schurich conducting. We go now to the overture to Mozart's opera, The Impresario, I think we could call him. Yes, The Impresario. Thomas Beecham with the Blue Network Symphony Orchestra. And then music of the gentleman that we celebrated all this hour yesterday, Ralph Vaughan Williams, who died on this day in 1958. We'll hear one of a pair of preludes for a small orchestra based on hymn tunes, this one called Eventide, Bryden Thompson with the London Symphony Orchestra.

That was the hymn tune prelude called Eventide by Ralph Vaughan Williams, Brian Thompson and the London Symphony Orchestra. And before that, the overture to the Impresario by Mozart, Thomas Beecham, and the Blue Network Symphony Orchestra. Two pieces, maybe three, to finish off this hour. We'll hear an Act 3 dance from Swan Lake by Tchaikovsky, Richard Bonning and the National Philharmonic, and then the Magnificat of Bach, BWV 243, its first part. Helmut Rilling with the Bach Collegium of Stuttgart and the Gatschinger Kantorei. And maybe we'll squeeze in a Chopin etude, let's see.

0: Welcome to the encore repeat of David's Daily Delights show. His show runs from 7 till 12 every morning, U.S. Central Time, and then repeats from 7 till 12 every evening.
1: David Rowell here, welcoming you to the start of the fourth hour of my Thursday show, World News and Weather, and then a recent release.
2: Here are world news headlines. Tropical Storm Zeta has strengthened into a hurricane as it approaches the Gulf Coast, with forecasters predicting landfall late tonight near the Louisiana coastline. The National Hurricane Center reports sustained winds of 80 miles per hour, with expectations of intensification before reaching land. Mandatory evacuations are now in effect for low-lying coastal parishes in Louisiana, while Mississippi and Alabama have issued voluntary evacuation orders. Officials are urging residents to secure property and finalize emergency plans immediately. Storm surge warnings extend from the mouth of the Mississippi River eastward to the Alabama-Florida border, with projections of up to 9 feet of inundation in some areas. Fears of a second flood on the Nepal-Tibet border have put rescue teams on edge as the search for survivors continues. Hundreds of people remain missing on both sides of the Himalayan border following Wednesday's catastrophic flooding and landslides. The United States Geological Survey has indicated the disaster was triggered by a glacial collapse. Preliminary scientific investigations point to the rapidly melting Himalayan ice as the cause, highlighting the escalating threat of climate change in the region. Rescuers are working tirelessly, with at least 270 people confirmed dead and hundreds more unaccounted for, as the international community watches with growing concern.
3: International temperatures show London at 61, Paris 64, Berlin 66, and Rome 82. In Asia, Beijing is 66, Singapore 86, and Tokyo 87. Sydney reports 70, while Auckland's current temperature is not available. We'll update world news and temperatures at the top of every hour.
1: Our recent release came out in 2010. Christian Siemenis with the Nuremberg Symphony Orchestra gives us music from Viennese composer Josef Gungel, Cupid's Dance. Aria, popular classical music, making the world a better place, one song at a time.

David's Dance, music by Josef Gungul, a 2010 recording with Christian Simonis leading the Nuremberg Symphony Orchestra. Schubert now, one of his better-known string quartets, Death and the Maiden. We'll hear the opening movement performed by the Busch Quartet, a 90-year-old recording. Then much more recent, from Rachmaninoff and his Rhapsody on a Theme of Paganini, we'll hear the last 1, 2, 3, 4, 5, 6, the last 6 variations. They're each only about a minute or so in length, so it's not as long as it might sound. Naimi Järvi with the Concertgebouw Orchestra and Bela Davidovich on the piano.

0: That was the final six variations from Rachmaninoff's Rhapsody on a Theme of Paganini, the piano part played by Bela Davidovich and the Concertgebouw Orchestra of Amsterdam, with Naimi Järvi conducting. Before that, the opening movement of Schubert's String Quartet No. 14, a.k.a. Death and the Maiden, in 1936, recording with the Busch Quartet. Anna has a few words, and then U.S. news, sports, business, and weather updates.
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2: Here is a U.S. news update. Together with sports and business news, President Trump has signed an executive order to rename Lake Ontario as Lake America. The order comes after trade negotiations between the United States and Canada collapsed late last week. The renaming of the lake, which is one of the five Great Lakes and borders the state of New York and the Canadian province of Ontario, marks a significant escalation in tensions between the two nations. The move follows a series of retaliatory measures in an ongoing trade dispute. Canadian officials have yet to respond officially, though public reaction from Canadians has included frustration and warnings that the escalating trade war risks damaging deep economic and cultural ties between the neighbors. The Green Bay Packers running back, Josh Jacobs, has been formally charged by a district attorney. This charge stems from an incident that occurred earlier in the year. The specific details of the allegation have not been released to the public. The team has not yet issued a statement regarding the legal situation of their star player. This development is a significant story for the franchise as they prepare for the upcoming regular season. In a significant setback for travelers relying on the regional transportation network, the anticipated connecting route has encountered a critical failure. Authorities have reported that the specific pathway is currently inaccessible, leaving commuters without a viable alternative. The cause of this disruption remains under investigation, and officials have not yet provided a timeline for restoration. Those planning to traverse this section are advised to seek alternate arrangements, as the technical complications are expected to persist for an extended period. Updates will be issued as soon as new information becomes available regarding the resolution of this infrastructure problem. Keep listening for a World News Bulletin at the top of each hour. ACCA.
3: Current U.S. temperatures show Boston at 72, Chicago at 73, and Denver at 76. New York is 72. Los Angeles 81, and San Francisco 64. Seattle reports 69, while here in small town Texas, it is 83. Our next look at U.S. weather will be at the bottom of the next hour.
0: David Rowell here, taking you back to the music with a lovely piece of music by Richard Strauss. From his tone poem, A Hero's Life, we'll hear the final part of that with the title, The Hero's Retreat from the World and Fulfillment. Very reflective, thoughtful, slightly wistful and sad, but also settled and accepting music. I hope you enjoy it. Eugene Normandy with the Philadelphia Orchestra.
1: ARIA, the world's best classical music, now being broadcast to the world.

Wasn't that nice? The final part of A Hero's Life by Strauss started off very bouncy and loud and in your face. But that final section, the hero's retreat from the world and fulfillment, does a great job of portraying an old man at peace with himself and the world. That was Eugene Normandy with the Philadelphia Orchestra. Roger Norrington and the London Classical Players now give us the overture to Rossini's opera Il Signor Bruschino, followed by a Telemann overture from his, Suite for two flutes, strings, and continuo in E minor, the Passepied piece. Eugene Duvier with the Camerata Romana

That was the overture to Telemann's Suite for Two Flutes, Strings, and Continuo. And before that, the overture to Il Signor Bruschino, music of Gioacchino Rossini. Two very different pieces of music. Oh, 150 years, something like that, between them. So an interesting sort of varying approach to what an overture might be. Berlioz next. We'll hear The Dance of the Sylphs from his Damnation of Faust. Myung Wong Chung with the Philharmonia Orchestra, and then the Malaguena, the second part of the Rhapsody Espagnole of Maurice Ravel, Wilhelm Furtwängler with the Vienna Philharmonic.

0: Welcome to the encore repeat of David's Daily Delights show. 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
1: David Rowell here. Welcome to the start of the final hour of my Thursday show, World News and Weather, and then we open, as we always do, with a waltz.
2: Here are world news headlines. Tropical Storm Zeta has strengthened into a hurricane as it approaches the Gulf Coast, with forecasters predicting landfall late tonight near the Louisiana coastline. The National Hurricane Center reports sustained winds of 80 miles per hour, with expectations of intensification before reaching land. Mandatory evacuations are now in effect for low-lying coastal parishes in Louisiana, while Mississippi and Alabama have issued voluntary evacuation orders. Officials are urging residents to secure property and finalize emergency plans immediately. Storm surge warnings extend from the mouth of the Mississippi River eastward to the Alabama-Florida border, with projections of up to 9 feet of inundation in some areas. Fears of a second flood on the Nepal-Tibet border have put rescue teams on edge as the search for survivors continues. Hundreds of people remain missing on both sides of the Himalayan border following Wednesday's catastrophic flooding and landslides. The United States Geological Survey has indicated the disaster was triggered by a glacial collapse. Preliminary scientific investigations point to the rapidly melting Himalayan ice as the cause, highlighting the escalating threat of climate change in the region. Rescuers are working tirelessly, with at least 270 people confirmed dead and hundreds more unaccounted for, as the international community watches with growing concern.
3: International temperatures show London at 61, Paris 64, Berlin 66, and Rome 82. In Asia, Beijing is 66, Singapore 86, and Tokyo 87. Sydney reports 70, while Auckland's current temperature is not available. We'll update world news and temperatures at the top of every hour.
1: Opening waltz harks back to the gentleman who was born on this day in 1886. We spoke about him 2 hours ago, Eric Coates, the man who wrote a lot of light music during his composing career. We heard the march calling all workers in 2 hours back. We're going to hear another of his well-known pieces. This piece came out in 1930, so one of his early pieces. When it first came out, it wasn't really a very big hit, but then someone added words to it and it became a hit song in the US in 1940. And then the BBC started a radio series called Desert Island Discs in 1942. Today, let me do the sums, 58, 78, 81 years later. Yes, that show is still running every week, Desert Island Discs. And this music is the title music to it. The music by the Sleepy Lagoon. And Eric Coates himself is not only composer, but also conducting the orchestra.
4: This is Aria, popular classical music, every day and everywhere.

It was By the Sleepy Lagoon, a waltz by Eric Coates, with Eric Coates himself conducting. We turn to Sibelius now, and here's a special musical treat. We've joined together, the way Sibelius intended, the third and fourth movements, so you hear them both together in this wonderful performance by Zubin Mehta and the New York Philharmonic.

0: Possibly Sibelius's most popular symphony. That was the Symphony No. 2, its third and fourth movements, Zubin Mehta with the New York Philharmonic. And here we are already, close enough to call it, time for U.S. News, Sports, Business, and Weather Updates.
1: Here is a U.S. News Update, together with Sports and Business News. More than 1,300 people remain missing following the catastrophic flash floods in Nepal, including dozens of American and Canadian citizens. Families are desperately awaiting news of loved ones who were caught in the deluge. One relative recounted that their parents were crossing the border a mere hour before the floodwaters hit. Rescue and recovery efforts are continuing as authorities work to account for the missing and assess the full scale of the devastation caused by the natural disaster. The Green Bay Packers star running back has been formally charged by the district attorney's office. The charges stem from an incident that occurred earlier this year. The athlete now faces legal proceedings that could impact his availability for the upcoming National Football League season. Meanwhile, the Atlantic Coast Conference has joined other major conferences in banning professional athletes from participating in collegiate events. NVIDIA's chief executive Jensen Huang has openly disagreed with Bill Gates over the impact of artificial intelligence on employment. Mr. Huang predicts that artificial intelligence will ultimately create more jobs than it eliminates, describing it as a net job creator. However, he cautions that the transition will cause significant disruption to the current workforce and suggests the process of adjustment will be painful. His comments come as NVIDIA posted record sales of $96 billion, with its stock price surging nearly 6% following the announcement. Keep listening for a World News Bulletin at the top of each hour. ACA.
2: Across the nation, temperatures vary. Boston, Chicago, and New York each report 71. Denver shows 72. Los Angeles, 78, and San Francisco, 63. Seattle matches 63, while here in small-town Texas, it is 83. Our next look at U.S. weather will be at the bottom of the next hour.
0: David Rell here, welcoming you back to what remains of my Thursday show. About 30 minutes is what remains, starting with the overture to Johann Strauss Jr.'s operetta, The Gypsy Baron, Clemens Krauss with the Vienna Philharmonic. Aria, popular classical music, making the world a better place, one song at a time.

The Overture to the Operetta, The Gypsy Baron by Johann Strauss Jr., Clemens Krauss with the Vienna Philharmonic. Jeffrey Simon and the Philharmonia Orchestra now give us the Song and Dance from Ottorino Respighi's Brazilian Impressions. After that, we go to Edvard Grieg and his lovely piece, Wedding Day at Trollhaugen. Trollhaugen being the name of the home he lived at in Norway for much of his life. Maurice Abravanel with the Utah Symphony Orchestra.

Wedding Day at Trolltaugen, music of Edvard Grieg with the Utah Symphony Orchestra and Maurice Abravanel. And thinking about that, probably the weather in Salt Lake City isn't a million degrees different from the weather in Norway and Bergen, where Grieg lived most of his life. So maybe they had an extra insight into Grieg's sort of world. Before that, from the Brazilian Impressions of Respighi, and no, I've no idea if Respighi ever went to Brazil, we heard his Song and Dance. Rimsky-Korsakov now. Did you know he wrote a piano concerto? We don't often feature it, but here is its second movement. Paul Badura-Skoda is the pianist, Henry Svoboda with the Vienna Symphony Orchestra, and then we'll hear the 17th of Brahms' 21 Hungarian Dances, Raphael Kubelik with the Royal Philharmonic.

That was the Hungarian Dance number 17 of Brahms, courtesy of Rafael Kubelik and the Royal Philharmonic. And before that, we had Henry Svoboda with the Vienna Symphony Orchestra and Paul Badura Skoda on the piano, giving us the second movement of Nikolai Rimsky-Korsakov's Piano Concerto. I think we can do two more pieces in my show today. We'll hear part of Joachim Turina's homage to Francisco Turega. This is called Soliaris, Julian Bream on the guitar. And then from the wonderful Mass in B minor of Bach, BWV 232, how to describe that magnificent piece in a few short words. Not even going to try. This is the finale to it, Donna Nobis Pacem. Nicholas Harnoncourt with Consensus Musicus Vienna, which brings us to the end of my show for today. So this is David Rowell saying thank you for listening to some of my music for some of the last 5 hours, maybe all. I know we have a few people that listen for very many hours every day. Thank you for every minute. I hope you enjoy it all. We've got great more music continuing, of course, and I'll be back. Same time, same place tomorrow. Bye for now.

0: Our programming on ARIA every day has four programs starting at midnight and again at midday, U.S. Central Time. First, there's our hour of the smoothest, gentlest, most pleasing and flowing classical music. Then from 1 till 4, host Robbie Rainey presents his musical tapestry show. After that, Wendy Barnett hosts the ARIA Classical Pops concert until 7, at which time David Rowell provides his daily delights up till 12, with more of the music you're sure to enjoy.
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Our hour of the smoothest, easiest music is almost over. But don't go away. Robbie is waiting to continue your musical enjoyment at the top of the hour.

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1: Welcome to this hour of the Musical Tapestry. My name is Robbie Rainey. We've got music by Wolfgang Amadeus Mozart, Ludwig Minkus, Peter Ilyich Tchaikovsky, and Leroy Anderson coming up in this hour. I do hope you'll stay tuned. First up, we've got world news and the weather.
2: Here are world news headlines. Rescuers are racing against time along the Nepal-China border after a devastating flash flood claimed at least 8 lives and left numerous people missing. The surging waters have severely damaged roads and power infrastructure, hampering urgent relief efforts. Among those unaccounted for are a New York teenager and her mother, along with other foreign nationals. The catastrophe has wiped out entire villages, with officials describing the scene as unlivable. Search and rescue teams are navigating treacherous terrain to locate survivors, while families desperately await news of their loved ones. The international community is mobilizing support as the full scale of this disaster continues to unfold. The death toll from the catastrophic flood along the Nepal-Tibet border has surged to at least 469, with hundreds more still missing. The United States Geological Survey reports the flash flood was triggered by a glacial collapse. Scientists' preliminary investigations point to a collapsed glacier as the cause, underscoring the severe issue of rapidly melting Himalayan ice. Rescue crews remain on edge, fearing a second flood could strike the disaster zone. Survivors describe the horror of watching loved ones swept away, including one woman who saw her father, mother, sister, and her sister's children carried off before her eyes.
3: International temperatures this hour: London 60, Paris 64, Berlin 66, and Rome 81. In Asia, Beijing 68, Singapore 89, and Tokyo 91. In the Southern Hemisphere, Sydney 63, and Auckland 58. We'll update world news and temperatures at the top of every hour.
1: A very happy Friday to you. My name is Robbie Rainey. You're listening to the Musical Tapestry. We begin with the opening movement from Mendelssohn's Violin Concerto with Guido Cantelli and the New York Philharmonic with violinist Yasha Heifetz.

Yasha Heifetz was the violinist, along with the New York Philharmonic, led by Guido Cantelli. That was the opening movement from the Violin Concerto in E minor by Felix Mendelssohn. This is the Musical Tapestry on ARIA Radio. Thanks for the pleasure of your company. Franz Schubert is known, maybe primarily, but he's certainly well known, as the composer of many songs, or Lieder. And Franz Liszt is known for taking perfectly innocent songs written by people like Schubert and transcribing them for solo piano. This is one of those cases, Die Forelle by Schubert, transcribed for solo piano by Franz Liszt and performed by Yevgeny Kisin. That's in about 5 minutes. But first is the overture to Così fan tutte by Mozart with Carl Böhm and the Philharmonia Orchestra.

Evgeny Kisin performing Di Forella by Franz Schubert in a transcription for solo piano by Franz Liszt. Before that was the overture to Così fan tutte by Mozart, with Carl Böhm leading the Philharmonia Orchestra. You're listening to the Musical Tapestry right here on ARIA Radio. Coming up in about 4 minutes, we'll hear the serenade from Harold in Italy by Hector Berlioz, with Pinchas Zukerman and the Montreal Symphony Orchestra led by Charles Dutoit. But first, we'll hear Nadin Todorov and the Sofia National Opera Orchestra in the introduction to Don Quixote by Ludwig Menkes.

0: Charles Dutoit led the Montreal Symphony Orchestra with violist Pinchas Zukerman. We heard the serenade from Harold in Italy by Hector Berlioz. Before that, we heard the introduction to Don Quixote by Ludwig Mincus, with Nedan Todorov leading the Sofia National Opera Orchestra. This is the Musical Tapestry on ARIA Radio.
1: Here is a U.S. news update, together with sports and business news. Authorities report that more than 1,300 people remain missing following devastating flash floods in Nepal, among them dozens of American and Canadian citizens. Families are desperately awaiting news of loved ones, with one individual stating their parents were crossing the border just an hour before the floodwaters struck. The disaster has prompted a large-scale search and rescue operation as officials work to account for those unaccounted for and provide aid to affected communities in the region. Packers running back Josh Jacobs has been formally charged by a district attorney, according to reports. The specific details of the charges remain under investigation. The Atlantic Coast Conference has joined other Power Four conferences in banning professional players from competition. This move aligns with similar policies adopted by other major collegiate athletic conferences. NVIDIA chief executive Jensen Huang is publicly breaking with Bill Gates over the impact of artificial intelligence on the workforce. Huang stated that artificial intelligence will be a net job creator, a direct contradiction to the Microsoft co-founder's warnings about massive job disruption. In a recent interview, Huang argued that technology will generate more employment opportunities, contrasting sharply with Gates' cautionary stance. This debate comes as NVIDIA posts record sales of $96 billion, cementing its position at the forefront of the artificial intelligence boom. Keep listening for a world news bulletin at the top of each hour. ACA.
2: A quick look at temperatures across the United States. Boston is 71, Chicago 70, and Denver 70. New York is 71, Los Angeles 77, and San Francisco 61. Seattle is 60, while here in small-town Texas, it's 81. Our next look at U.S. weather will be at the bottom of the next hour.
0: Welcome back to this hour of the Musical Tapestry. It is Friday, August 28, and we've got the opening movement from Tchaikovsky's Symphony No. 5 right now, with Yevgeny Sviatlanov leading the USSR Symphony Orchestra.

Yevgeny Sviatlanov led the USSR Symphony Orchestra. We heard the opening movement from the Symphony No. 5 by Peter Ilyich Tchaikovsky. This is the Musical Tapestry right here on ARIA Radio. We'll hear Fiddle Faddle by Leroy Anderson in about 4 minutes or so with Richard Heyman and his orchestra. But first is the opening from Bach's Violin Concerto No. 1 in A minor, performed by the Moscow Virtuosi and Vladimir Spivakov.

0: Our programming on ARIA every day has four programs starting at midnight and again at midday, U.S. Central Time. First, there's our hour of the smoothest, gentlest, most pleasing and flowing classical music. Then from 1 till 4, host Robbie Rainey presents his musical tapestry show. After that, Wendy Barnett hosts the ARIA Classical Pops concert until 7, at which time David Rowell provides his daily delights up till 12, with more of the music you're sure to enjoy.
1: Welcome to this hour of the musical tapestry. I'm Robbie Rainey. We've got music of Gabriel Fauré, Franz Joseph Haydn, Max Reger, Giuseppe Verdi, and others coming up. I do hope you'll stay tuned. First up, we've got world news and weather.
2: Here are world news headlines. A glacial lake on the Nepal-China border has burst its banks, unleashing devastating flash floods that have killed at least 8 people. The deluge has damaged roads and power projects in the remote Himalayan region. Rescue teams are intensifying efforts to reach survivors, with many residents described as unreachable. The disaster has also raised concerns for missing individuals, including an American couple and a New York teen with her mother. Officials are assessing the full extent of the catastrophe as before and after images reveal entire villages wrecked and wiped out by the powerful floodwaters. China has suspended rescue operations along the Nepal and Tibet border amid fears of a second devastating flood. Authorities warn that a newly formed lake created by a landslide could burst its banks within days. This follows Wednesday's flash flooding, which has claimed at least 475 lives. Scientists investigating the disaster point to a collapsed glacier as the likely cause, highlighting the rapid melting of Himalayan ice. The suspension comes as a precautionary measure to protect rescue teams and survivors from the imminent threat of another catastrophic event.
3: International temperatures now. London stands at 60, Paris 64, and Berlin 67. Rome reaches 84. In Asia, Beijing is 68, while Singapore and Tokyo both hit 90. Down under, Sydney records 63, and Auckland 57. We'll update world news and temperatures at the top of every hour.
1: Welcome to this hour of the musical tapestry. It's Friday, August 28. And we begin this hour with the overture to Die Fledermaus by Johann Strauss Jr. Herbert von Karajan leads the Berlin Philharmonic.

Herbert von Karajan led the Berlin Philharmonic. We heard the overture to Die Fledermaus by Johann Strauss Jr. You're listening to The Musical Tapestry. I'm Robbie Rainey. Thanks for sharing some time with me on this Friday. The Variations from the Capriccio Espagnol, Opus 34 by Nikolai Rimsky-Korsakov. They're coming up in about 4 minutes with Janos Sándor and the Hungarian State Symphony Orchestra. But first we'll hear Gabriel Fauré's Sicilienne, Opus 78, performed by Pierre Fournier.

Janos Sándor led the Hungarian State Symphony Orchestra in the second movement, which is Variations, from the Capriccio Espanol, Opus 34, by Nikolai Rimsky-Korsakov. And before that, we heard the Sicilian, Opus 78, by Gabriel Fauré, and the cellist there was Pierre Fournier. You're listening to The Musical Tapestry. I'm Robbie Rainey. We'll hear the Sonata in E Major, K380, by Domenico Scarlatti, coming up in about 6 minutes, performed by Ivo Pogorelich. But first we'll hear the Vienna Philharmonic, led by Leonard Bernstein, in a performance of the Symphony No. 92 in G Major by Joseph Haydn.

0: Ivo Pogorelic was the pianist. We heard Scarlatti's Keyboard Sonata in E Major, K380. And before that was the finale from the Symphony No. 92 in G Major by Franz Joseph Haydn. Leonard Bernstein led the Vienna Philharmonic. You are listening to the Musical Tapestry on ARIA Radio.
1: Here is a U.S. news update, together with sports and business news. Authorities report that more than 1,300 people remain missing following devastating flash floods in Nepal, with families anxiously awaiting news of loved ones, including dozens of Americans and Canadians believed to have been caught in the disaster. One survivor recounted that their parents were crossing the border a mere hour before the floodwaters struck. Search and rescue operations continue as the scale of the catastrophe becomes clearer. The international community is watching closely as the search for the missing enters a critical phase, with hopes fading for many of those unaccounted for. Green Bay Packers running back Josh Jacobs has been formally charged by a district attorney, according to reports. Specific details of the charge were not immediately available. The development marks a significant legal issue for the star player as the team prepares for the upcoming season. Fans and officials are awaiting further information as the case proceeds through the legal system. NVIDIA chief executive Jensen Huang has pushed back against Bill Gates on the future of artificial intelligence and employment. Speaking ahead of his television interview today, Huang argued that artificial intelligence will be a net creator of jobs, not a destroyer. He acknowledged significant disruption lies ahead, but dismissed fears that the technology will eliminate more roles than it generates. The comments follow NVIDIA's record-breaking $96 billion in quarterly sales, which fueled a nearly 6% jump in its stock price. The company's blockbuster earnings have renewed optimism across the technology sector. Keep listening for a World News Bulletin at the top of each hour. Aka.
2: Across the nation, temperatures vary widely. Boston reports 71, while Chicago and Denver both sit at 69. New York shows 70, Los Angeles reaches 77, and San Francisco sees 60. Seattle records 60, and here in small-town Texas, the temperature is 81. Our next look at U.S. weather will be at the bottom of the next hour.
0: Welcome back to this hour of the Musical Tapestry. My name is Robbie Rainey. We've got a movement from the Romantic Suite of Max Reger up right now. We'll hear the Resident Orchestra of The Hague, led by Willem von Otterloo.

Willem van Otterloo led the resident orchestra of The Hague in the Notturno from the Romantic Suite by Max Reger. You're tuned in to the Musical Tapestry on ARIA Radio. We'll hear the ballet from Act 2 of Aida by Giuseppe Verdi coming up in about 7 minutes with Riccardo Muti and the New Philharmonia Orchestra. But first is the scherzo from the Concerto Symphonique No. 4 by Henry Littolf, performed by the London Philharmonic, led by Colin Davis, with pianist Peter Catton.

We heard the ballet from Act Two of Aida by Giuseppe Verdi with the New Philharmonia Orchestra led by Riccardo Muti. And before that, Peter Catton was the pianist with the London Philharmonic led by Colin Davis. We heard the scherzo from the Concerto Symphonique No. 4 by Henry Littolf. You're listening to the Musical Tapestry on ARIA Radio. Let's close out this hour with the polka from Dvorak's Czech Suite, Opus 39, with the North German Radio Symphony Orchestra of Hanover, led by John Elliott Gardner.

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1: Welcome to this hour of the Musical Tapestry right here on ARIA Radio. Coming up, we've got music of Luigi Arditi, of Wolfgang Amadeus Mozart, Gioachino Rossini, and others. I do hope that you'll stay tuned. First up, we've got world news and the weather.
2: Here are world news headlines. A new report from the Transport Research Institute suggests that cities could reduce traffic congestion by up to 40% by introducing a digital road charging system. The proposed model would charge drivers per kilometer traveled, with higher rates during peak hours. Researchers analyzed data from 10 major urban areas and found that flexible pricing encourages commuters to adjust their travel times. The report recommends a phased rollout, beginning with commercial vehicles, to allow the public time to adapt. Transport officials have welcomed the findings, but stress that any new scheme must prioritize affordability for low-income households. Rescue operations have resumed along the Nepal-Tibet border after fears of a second flood temporarily halted efforts. Flash flooding on Wednesday has killed at least 475 people, with many more still missing. China has issued a warning that a newly formed lake of rising water near the border could burst its banks in the coming days, creating a high risk of another devastating flood. The lake was formed after a recent landslide. Meanwhile, families have flown to Nepal to search for 33 missing British nationals, including a 13-year-old girl and a 14-year-old boy.
3: Here is a look at international temperatures. In London, 63. Paris, 64. Berlin, 70, and Rome, 88. In Asia, Beijing is 68, Singapore and Tokyo both 89. Down under, Sydney is 61, and Auckland 57. We'll update world news and temperatures at the top of every hour.
1: Welcome to this hour of the Musical Tapestry. My name is Robbie Rainey. Thanks so much for the pleasure of your company. We've got the opening movement from the Symphony No. 4 by Gustav Mahler up right now. Willem Mengelberg leads the Concertgebouw Orchestra.

The opening movement there from the Symphony No. 4 by Gustav Mahler, with Willem Mengelberg leading the Concertgebouw Orchestra. You're listening to the Musical Tapestry right here on ARIA Radio. It is Friday, August 28. We'll hear the Viana Irichikar from the Fantasia for a Gentleman by Joaquin Rodrigo coming up in about 4 minutes. John Williams plays the guitar with the English Chamber Orchestra, led by Charles Groves. But first, Joan Sutherland performs The Kiss, Il Bacio, by Luigi Arditi. We'll hear the Vienna Philharmonic, led by Herbert von Karajan.

0: John Williams, guitarist, along with the English Chamber Orchestra led by Charles Groves. We heard the Viano y Ricerca from the Fantasia for a Gentleman by Joaquin Rodrigo. And before that, a piece by Luigi Arditi titled Il Bacio, or The Kiss. Herbert von Karajan led the Vienna Philharmonic with soprano Joan Sutherland. You're listening to The Musical Tapestry right here on ARIA Radio. Thanks so much for the pleasure of your company.
1: Here is a U.S. news update, together with sports and business news. Authorities report that more than 1,300 people remain missing following catastrophic flash floods in Nepal, including dozens of American and Canadian citizens. Families are desperately awaiting news of loved ones believed to have been caught in the disaster. One individual recounted that their parents were crossing the border a mere hour before the floodwaters struck. Rescue operations are underway as the search continues for those unaccounted for. The international community is closely monitoring the situation as the scale of this tragedy unfolds. The Green Bay Packers star running back, Josh Jacobs, has been formally charged by a district attorney, according to reports. Details of the charge have not been released publicly. This news comes as the team prepares for the upcoming season, placing a potential cloud over their backfield. The Packers organization has not yet issued an official statement regarding the formal charge against their key offensive player. NVIDIA chief executive Jensen Huang is breaking with Bill Gates over the future of artificial intelligence employment. During an interview, Huang predicted artificial intelligence will be a net job creator, despite warnings of disruption. This position contrasts with Gates, who has expressed concerns about job losses. Huang's comments come as the company posted record sales, with revenue reaching $96 billion. The contrasting views highlight a major debate over the technology's impact on the workforce, as investors and analysts digest the company's recent earnings report. Keep listening for a world news bulletin at the top of each hour. ACCA.
2: Across the nation, temperatures vary widely. Boston reports 71, Chicago 68, and Denver 69. New York sees 70, Los Angeles 76, and San Francisco 60. Seattle records 59, while here in small-town Texas, it is 79. Our next look at U.S. weather will be at the bottom of the next hour.
0: Welcome back to The Musical Tapestry right here on ARIA Radio. Here is the overture to Semiramide by Gioachino Rossini, with Sergio Celibidache leading the Munich Philharmonic.

Sergiu Celibidache led the Munich Philharmonic in the Overture to Semiramide by Gioachino Rossini. This is the Musical Tapestry on ARIA Radio. Thanks so much for sharing some of your Friday with me. Two pieces now to close out the hour. In about 7 minutes, we'll hear the celebratory Tarantella, Opus 67, number 4, by Louis Moreau Gottschalk. We'll hear it performed by Gary Hammond and Sakiko Ohashi. But first is the presto from Mozart's Symphony No. 36. Otto Klemperer leads the Philharmonia Orchestra.

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1: Welcome to the ARIA Pops Concert. I'm Wendy Barnett, here with you playing the most popular works by the most famous composers of all time. Coming up, music from Franz Schubert's Ninth Symphony. I'll be right back after world news and weather.
2: Here are world news headlines. A new report from the Transport Research Institute suggests that cities could reduce traffic congestion by up to 40% by introducing a digital road charging system. The proposed model would charge drivers per kilometer traveled, with higher rates during peak hours. Researchers analyzed data from 10 major urban areas and found that flexible pricing encourages commuters to adjust their travel times. The report recommends a phased rollout, beginning with commercial vehicles, to allow the public time to adapt. Transport officials have welcomed the findings, but stress that any new scheme must prioritize affordability for low-income households. Rescue operations have resumed along the Nepal-Tibet border after fears of a second flood temporarily halted efforts. Flash flooding on Wednesday has killed at least 475 people, with many more still missing. China has issued a warning that a newly formed lake of rising water near the border could burst its banks in the coming days, creating a high risk of another devastating flood. The lake was formed after a recent landslide. Meanwhile, families have flown to Nepal to search for 33 missing British nationals, including a 13-year-old girl and a 14-year-old boy.
3: International temperatures now. London stands at 67. Paris, 64. Berlin, 75. Rome, a warm 96. In Asia, Beijing hit 68, Singapore 90, Tokyo 89, Sydney reports 60, and Auckland 57. We'll update world news and temperatures at the top of every hour.
1: Welcome back to the ARIA Pops Concert. Let's begin our program today with a work that's almost 12 minutes long from Franz Schubert's Great Symphony, Symphony No. 9. He never heard this symphony performed. Robert Schumann later discovered the manuscript in Vienna and helped bring it to public attention. The Great Major Symphony, C Major Symphony, expanded the scale of the early Romantic Symphony and became one of Schubert's central orchestral works. Here's Pierre Monta conducting the Boston Symphony Orchestra with the fourth movement to Schubert's Ninth Symphony.
4: ARIA, the world's best classical music, now being broadcast to the world.

That was the fourth movement of Franz Schubert's Ninth Symphony here on the Aria Pops Concert. Thank you so much for joining me today. Coming up, we'll hear music from Romeo and Juliet, selections from Beethoven, Elgar, and so much more. Right now, Leonard Bernstein's West Side Story. We'll hear movement number 17, the finale. West Side Story reimagines Shakespeare's Romeo and Juliet in 1950s New York, with rival gangs replacing the feuding families. We will hear Jose Carreras and Kiri Tekanawa performing with Leonard Bernstein and his studio orchestra, and we'll start with Felix Mendelssohn's Violin Concerto, the third movement performed by Misha Elman with the Chicago Symphony Orchestra under the direction of Desiree Defoe.

That was the finale to West Side Story by Leonard Bernstein. Before that, we heard the third movement of Felix Mendelssohn's Violin Concerto. Coming up in about 4 or 5 minutes, we'll have a check of news and weather here on ARIA Radio. Do stay with me as we continue playing beautiful music. Right now, from Sergei Prokofiev's Romeo and Juliet, we'll hear Young Juliet. We'll hear Sergei Prokofiev's work performed by the San Francisco Symphony Orchestra under the direction of Michael Tilson Thomas.

0: Young Juliet from Romeo and Juliet by Sergei Prokofiev here on ARIA Radio. Stay with me. Coming up, music from Camille Saint-Saëns' Organ Symphony. I'll be right back after this check of U.S. news, sports, business, and weather.
1: Here is a U.S. news update. Together with sports and business news, authorities in Nepal report more than 1,300 people missing following catastrophic flash floods, including dozens of American and Canadian citizens. Families are anxiously awaiting news of loved ones, with one individual reporting their parents were crossing the border just 1 hour before the floodwaters hit. Emergency response teams are working to locate those unaccounted for as the search and rescue operation continues. The disaster has left communities devastated and international families desperately seeking information about relatives who were in the region when the flood struck. In preseason action, the Rams secured a win as quarterback Ty Simpson connected on an 11-yard touchdown pass. Elsewhere, Justin Herbert launched a 65-yard scoring strike to Quentin Johnston for the Chargers, though the team also suffered a fumble. The complete Week 3 preseason scoreboard is now available. NVIDIA's chief executive, Jensen Huang, says artificial intelligence will create more jobs than it eliminates, directly contradicting Microsoft co-founder Bill Gates. Mr. Huang made the comments while discussing the company's record-breaking quarterly sales of $96 billion. He acknowledged that AI will cause significant disruption across industries, but argued it will ultimately be a net job creator. His remarks come as markets react positively to NVIDIA's earnings report, with shares rising nearly 6%. Investors are watching closely for the company's future direction and its role in the expanding AI sector. Keep listening for a World News Bulletin at the top of each hour. ACA.
2: Current temperatures across the United States: Boston at 71, Chicago 67, and Denver 67. New York shows 70, Los Angeles 76, and San Francisco 59. Seattle is 59, while here in small-town Texas, it is 77. Our next look at U.S. weather will be at the bottom of the next hour.
0: Welcome back to the ARIA Pops Concert. I'm Wendy Barnett. Thank you for joining me while I play the most popular works by the most famous composers of all time. Let's start with an 8-minute work from Camille Saint-Saëns' Symphony No. 3, the Organ Symphony. He dedicated this work to Franz Liszt, who died a few months after its premiere. He wrote it in 1886, and the Organ Symphony integrates organ and piano, rather than treating the organ as a concerto soloist. We'll hear the second movement with Lauren Mazel leading the Pittsburgh Symphony Orchestra and organist Anthony Newman.
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named this the Edu, which was his nickname from his wife, Alice. This final variation is the composer's self-portrait. We'll hear Malcolm Sargent conducting the London Symphony Orchestra with Edward Elgar's finale to his Enigma variations, following the third movement to Moonlight Sonata by Beethoven.

That was the finale to the Enigma Variations by Edward Elgar, and before that, the third movement to Beethoven's Moonlight Sonata. Stay with me here on ARIA Radio as we continue with music from Mozart, Puccini, Dvorak, and so much more. Right now, from Aram Khachaturian, let's hear the Adagio from Spartacus. The Adagio is the ballet's best-known excerpt, and we'll hear Valery Gergiev conducting the Mariinsky Orchestra. We'll start with the overture to Carmen by Georges Bizet. Here's Herbert von Karajan conducting the Vienna Philharmonic Orchestra.

0: Our programming on ARIA every day has four programs starting at midnight and again at midday, U.S. Central Time. First, there's our hour of the smoothest, gentlest, most pleasing and flowing classical music. Then from 1 till 4, host Robbie Rainey presents his musical tapestry show. After that, Wendy Barnett hosts the ARIA Classical Pops concert until 7, at which time David Rowell provides his daily delights up till 12, with more of the music you're sure to enjoy.
1: Welcome back to the ARIA Pops Concert. I'm Wendy Barnett, here with you playing the most popular works by the most famous composers of all time. Coming up after a short break, music from the Waltz King. I'll be right back after world news and weather.
2: Here are world news headlines. Rescue efforts along the China-Nepal border face a new threat after a lake formed by a landslide broke its banks, releasing a surge of water and debris. The overflow adds danger to an already desperate situation following devastating flash floods that have killed at least 8 people and damaged roads and power projects. Rescue workers are repairing a damaged road leading to Tibet's Gyurong port as they race to reach isolated communities. The disaster has left many families searching for missing loved ones, including an American couple, a New York teenager and her mother, and other foreign nationals caught in the region when the flood struck. Rescue operations have resumed along the Nepal-Tibet border after China warned that a newly formed lake poses a high risk of breaching and causing a second flood. The flash flooding on Wednesday has killed at least 489 people, with hundreds more still missing. Scientists say a collapsed glacier is the likely cause, highlighting the rapid melting of Himalayan ice. Meanwhile, families have flown to Nepal in search of 33 missing British nationals, including a 13-year-old girl and a 14-year-old boy. Authorities are closely monitoring the rising waters near the border as fears grow of further devastation.
3: Here is a look at international temperatures. London sits at 69, Paris at 64, Berlin at 78, and Rome at 96. In Asia, Beijing is 68, Singapore 89, and Tokyo 88. In the Southern Hemisphere, Sydney is 59 and Auckland 57. We'll update world news and temperatures at the top of every hour.
1: Welcome back. We always like to begin with a longer selection after news and weather. And this next work is 11 and a half minutes long from Johann Strauss II, the Waltz King. Wine, women, and song. The title comes from a popular German phrase often associated with convivial Viennese social life. He composed this in 1869 in choral form for the Vienna Men's Choral Association. Like several Strauss waltzes, it began with chorus and then later became widely known in orchestral form. Here's the London Philharmonic under the direction of Antal Doraty.
4: ARIA, popular classical music, making the world a better place, one song at a time.

That was Wine, Women, and Song, a waltz by Johann Strauss II here on the Aria Pops Concert. Coming up, music from Chopin's Preludes, a selection from Beethoven's Choral Symphony, and right now from Tosca from Act 3 and The Stars Were Shining by Giacomo Puccini. We'll hear Giuseppe Campora performing with the Orchestra of Santa Cecilia under the direction of Alberto Arede. And then we'll start with the third movement to Mozart's Sinfonia Concertante. Here's Sir Neville Mariner leading the Academy of St. Martin in the Fields.

And the Stars Were Shining from Act 3 of Tosca by Giacomo Puccini. And before that, we heard the third movement to Mozart's Sinfonia Concertante. Coming up in about 10 minutes, we'll have a check of news and weather here on Aria Pop's Concert. But first, from Preludes by Frédéric Chopin, we'll hear the Raindrop Prelude with Val Song at the piano. And then we'll start with the Slavonic Dance No. 5 for Orchestra by Antonín Dvořák. Here's Václav Talesh conducting the Czech Philharmonic.

0: That was The Raindrop Prelude by Frédéric Chopin, and before that, Antonín Dvořák's Slavonic Dance No. 5. Coming up, music from John Philip Sousa, Beethoven, and more after this check of U.S. news, sports, business, and weather.
1: Here is a U.S. news update, together with sports and business news. President Donald Trump has signed an executive order renaming Lake Ontario as Lake America, a move that Canada has swiftly rejected. The lake, which lies along the border between the two nations, has become the latest flashpoint in the escalating dispute between Ottawa and Washington. Canadian officials have dismissed the decision, stating that the waterway's historical name will remain unchanged on Canadian maps and in official records. The order comes amid growing trade tensions and a deepening rift between the neighboring countries, with relations at their most strained in decades. Green Bay Packers running back Josh Jacobs has been formally charged by the district attorney following an incident that occurred earlier this year. The charges stem from a July altercation in which Jacobs allegedly struck a man outside a nightclub in Las Vegas. He is facing a misdemeanor battery charge. The Packers organization has acknowledged the situation while the legal process moves forward. Jacobs is expected to be available for the regular season opener. NVIDIA's chief executive, Jensen Huang, has publicly disagreed with Bill Gates over the future impact of artificial intelligence on employment. Mr. Huang predicts that artificial intelligence will be a net job creator, despite acknowledging that significant disruption will occur. He stated that removing the banned aid will reset expectations for the industry. This statement contrasts with previous warnings from Mr. Gates about potential job losses. Mr. Huang's comments come following NVIDIA's blockbuster earnings report, which has provided a fresh boost to the artificial intelligence boom and lifted stocks near their session highs. Keep listening for a world news bulletin at the top of each hour. ACCA.
2: Current temperatures across the United States show Boston at 71, Chicago 66, and Denver 66. New York reports 70, Los Angeles 76, and San Francisco 59. Seattle is 59, while here in small town Texas, it is 77. Our next look at U.S. weather will be at the bottom of the next hour.
0: Welcome back to the Aria Pops concert. I'm Wendy Barnett, here with you for the next hour and a half, playing the most popular works by the most famous composers of all time. Thank you so much for joining me. Up next, music from Beethoven's Ninth Symphony, the Choral Symphony. We will hear the first movement. He completed this in 1824 after sketches and ideas developed over many years. Beethoven was profoundly deaf by the time of the Ninth Symphony's premiere and reportedly had to be turned toward the audience to see their applause. Here's Leopold Stokowski conducting the London Symphony Orchestra with the opening movement to Beethoven's Ninth.
3: Aria, the world's best classical music, now being broadcast to the world.

That was the first movement to Beethoven's Ninth Symphony here on the Aria Pops Concert. Thank you so much for joining me today. Coming up a little bit later, music from A Midsummer Night's Dream, Barre's Requiem. And right now, let's hear John Philip Sousa's The Stars and Stripes Forever, with Michael Reed leading the Royal Philharmonic Orchestra. And then we'll follow that right up with music from Jean Sibelius's The Corelia Suite. We'll hear the first movement with Eugene Ormandy conducting the Philadelphia Orchestra.

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1: This is the ARIA Pops Concert. I'm Wendy Barnett, here with you playing the most popular works by the most famous composers of all time. Thank you so much for joining me. Coming up this hour, music from Dvorak's Serenade for Strings, selections from Beethoven, Bizet, and after a short break, music from Brahms. I'll be right back after this check of world news and weather.
2: Here are world news headlines. The Commonwealth Bank of Australia has revised its forecast for the Reserve Bank of Australia's next policy adjustment, now predicting a 0.25 percentage point rate cut in November. This shift follows softer than expected inflation data released this week, which showed the consumer price index easing to 2.9%. The bank's economists previously expected no movement until early next year. Financial markets are pricing in a high probability of this cut. The decision will depend on upcoming employment figures and global economic conditions, with the central bank maintaining its data-dependent approach. Aid workers in Nepal say there is still hope of finding survivors after flash floods and landslides killed at least 489 people near the Nepal and Tibet border. The flooding struck on Wednesday, with more than 800 others still missing. Rescue teams have pulled survivors from a hydropower tunnel, and families are flying to Nepal in search of 33 missing British nationals, including a 13-year-old girl. Meanwhile, China has warned that a lake formed by a recent landslide near the border could breach in the coming days, posing a high risk of a second devastating flood.
3: International temperatures: London 73, Paris 68, Berlin 80, and Rome 99. In Asia, Beijing 68, Singapore 87, and Tokyo 87. In the Southern Hemisphere, Sydney 58 and Auckland 57. We'll update world news and temperatures at the top of every hour.
1: Welcome back. Thank you for joining me. Let's start with a 10.5-minute work from Brahms' Violin Concerto. He wrote this concerto for Joseph Joachim, who advised him on the solo violin writing. He wrote this in 1878 during his summer stay in Austria, and the concerto became one of the central works of the violin repertory. Here's the second movement, with Ephraim Zimbalist performing with the Boston Symphony Orchestra under the direction of Sergei Kuzovitsky.
4: This is ARIA, popular classical music, every day and everywhere.

That was the second movement to Johannes Brahms' Violin Concerto here on the Aria Pops Concert. Do stay with us. Music from Bach. We'll have selections from The Waltz King. Music from Edvard Grieg. And right now, let's start with Incidental Music to a Midsummer Night's Dream by Felix Mendelssohn. We will hear the scherzo. Mendelssohn wrote the famous overture to A Midsummer Night's Dream when he was just 17 years old and then added the incidental music 16 years later. We'll hear the scherzo performed by the BBC Symphony Orchestra under the direction of Malcolm Sargent. And then we'll follow that up with the third movement to Gabriel Fauré's Requiem, with Charles Dutoit conducting the Montreal Symphony Orchestra.

That was the third movement to Gabriel Fauré's Requiem, and before that, the Scherzo from A Midsummer Night's Dream by Felix Mendelssohn. Coming up in about 12 minutes, we'll have a check of news and weather here on ARIA Radio. Thank you for joining me. Now music from Antonin Dvorak's Serenade for Strings. We'll hear the fifth movement, performed by Peter Torpicher, leading the Munich Pro Art Chamber Orchestra with Marianne Lobzansky. And we'll start with the third movement to Bach's Concerto for Two Violins. Bach was an accomplished violinist as well as a keyboard player, and his violin concertos likely reflect his direct knowledge of the instrument. The double violin concerto is one of Bach's central works for solo strings. We will hear Walter Suskind conducting the Philharmonia String Orchestra with violinist Arthur Grimaud and Jean Pugnet. This is the third movement to Bach's Concerto for Two Violins.

0: That was the finale to Antonín Dvořák's Serenade for Strings. Before that, the third movement to Bach's Concerto for Two Violins. Thank you so much for joining me today, and do stay with us as we continue until the top of the hour when David joins us with his Daily Delights. Coming up after a short break, a waltz from Johann Strauss II. I'll be right back after U.S. news, sports, business, and weather.
1: Here is a U.S. news update, together with sports and business news. Meta has announced new restrictions on its apps as part of an $18 billion settlement in a child safety lawsuit. Families in the United States have responded, with parents and teenagers saying the measures do not go far enough. The settlement follows a legal case that accused the company of failing to protect young users. Under the new rules, Meta will introduce additional safeguards designed to limit potential harm. However, those affected argue that more comprehensive action is required to ensure the safety of minors online. The announcement marks a significant step in the ongoing debate over social media regulation and child protection. Green Bay Packers running back Josh Jacobs has been formally charged by a district attorney, according to reports. Details of the charge have not been fully disclosed. The development comes during the team's preseason preparations. Jacobs, a key offensive player, now faces a legal process that could impact his availability for the upcoming season. Further information is expected as the case proceeds through the courts. The chief executive of NVIDIA, Jensen Huang, predicts artificial intelligence will be a net job creator, but warns it will cause significant disruption to the workforce. His comments break with the views of Microsoft co-founder Bill Gates, who foresees a more challenging employment landscape. In other company news, NVIDIA posted record quarterly sales of $96 billion, sending shares higher. The company's strong performance is giving a fresh boost to the broader artificial intelligence boom across stock markets. Keep listening for a world news bulletin at the top of each hour. ACA.
2: Current temperatures across the nation: Boston 71, Chicago 65, Denver 66, New York 70, Los Angeles 75, and San Francisco 59. Seattle 59, while here in small town Texas, it is 77. Our next look at U.S. weather will be at the bottom of the next hour.
0: Welcome back to the Aria Pops Concert. I'm Wendy Barnett, here with you playing the most popular works by the most famous composers of all time. Thank you for joining me. Let's start this half hour with a 9.5-minute work from Johann Strauss II, Morning Papers. This was a friendly response to Jacques Offenbach's waltz, Evening Papers. He composed this in 1864, and it premiered in Vienna the same year at a ball of the Concordia Journalists Association. Here's Vili Baskovsky leading the Vienna Philharmonic Orchestra.
3: Aria, popular classical music, making the world a better place, one song at a time.

The Morning Papers Waltz by Johann Strauss II here on the Aria Pops Concert. Stay with me, music from Peer Gynt coming up and a little later in David Rowell's program, Daily Delights. We'll hear music from Franz Schubert, Isaac Albéniz, Leo Delib, and so much more as we continue playing beautiful music here on Aria Radio. Thank you again so much for joining me today. I'm Wendy Barnett, and I'll be here with you till the top of the hour when David joins us. I'll leave you today with music from Georges Bizet's First Symphony. We'll hear the third movement with Donald Johannos conducting the New Zealand Symphony Orchestra. Let's start with the second movement of Beethoven's Piano Concerto No. 4. Franz Liszt later compared this movement, the second movement, to Orpheus taming the Furies. Here's Yasha Spivakovsky at the piano performing with the Victorian State Opera Orchestra under the direction of Clive Douglas. Thank you again for joining me here on Aria Radio, and have a wonderful rest of your day.

0: Our programming on ARIA every day has four programs starting at midnight and again at midday, U.S. Central Time. First, there's our hour of the smoothest, gentlest, most pleasing and flowing classical music. Then from 1 till 4, host Robbie Rainey presents his musical tapestry show. After that, Wendy Barnett hosts the ARIA Classical Pops concert until 7, at which time David Rowell provides his daily delights up till 12, with more of the music you're sure to enjoy.
1: David Rowell here. Welcome to the start of my TGIF Friday show, World News and Weather. And then, as always, we open with an overture, even on Fridays.
2: Here are world news headlines. Rescue efforts are resuming along the China-Nepal border after an overflowing lake added a new threat to the disaster zone. Workers are repairing a damaged road leading to Tibet's Gyirong port, following devastating flash floods that have killed at least 8 people and damaged roads and power projects. The newly formed lake now risks triggering a fresh deluge, complicating the desperate search for survivors. Rescue teams are racing against time in the Himalayan region, where families continue to search for missing loved ones after the catastrophic flooding. The situation remains critical as crews work to restore access and prevent further devastation. Rescuers in Nepal are racing against time, holding on to hope of finding survivors after flash floods and landslides killed at least 547 people along the Nepal-Tibet border. The disaster struck on Wednesday, devastating entire communities and leaving hundreds more missing. Adding to the crisis, Chinese authorities have issued a warning that a lake formed by a recent landslide near the border could breach its banks in the coming days, posing a high risk of triggering a second wave of flooding. Meanwhile, international search efforts continue. Families of 33 missing British nationals, including a 13-year-old girl and a 14-year-old boy, have flown to Nepal, desperately pleading for information. Rescue teams are navigating blocked roads and treacherous terrain to reach those still trapped.
3: International temperatures: London 73, Paris 68, Berlin 80, and Rome 99. In Asia, Beijing 68, Singapore 87, and Tokyo 87. In the Southern Hemisphere, Sydney 58 and Auckland 57. We'll update world news and temperatures at the top of every hour.
1: Our opening overture is a concert overture from Hector Berlioz. It's his Roman Carnival Overture. Willem Mengelberg with the Concertgebouw Orchestra of Amsterdam in this 1937 recording.
0: ARIA, the world's best classical music, now being broadcast to the world.

The Roman Carnival Overture Effect de Berlioz, Willem Mengelberg and the Concertgebouw Orchestra, in a recording that is 89 years old, i.e. it came out in 1937. We've got Franz Schubert now, the first entr'acte from the music he wrote for the play Rosamunde, Thomas Dalsgaard and the Swedish Chamber Orchestra.

The first entr'acte from the Music to Rosamunde by Schubert, the Swedish Chamber Orchestra with Thomas Dalsgaard. Villa-Lobos now, his Bachianus Brasileiris No. 5, music for voice and 8 cellos. Possibly more than 8 in this performance. It's from what says the ORTF National Orchestra, maybe just the 8 cellos from it. Who knows? But the composer conducting, so he would know for sure who was in front of him. And the singer, Victoria de los Angeles. In Mozart, his Horn Concerto No. 2. We'll hear the rondo from that. Neville Mariner and the Academy of St. Martin in the Fields.

0: Mozart's Horn Concerto No. 2, K417, that was the Rondo Movement, Neville Marriner and the Academy of St. Martin's, and before that, Heitor Villa-Lobos, both as composer and conductor of the ORTF National Orchestra, or part thereof, with Victoria de los Angeles, the soprano, and the Bacchianus Brasileiras No. 5. Takes us down to the bottom of the hour, and it has a few words, and then US news, sports, business, and weather updates.
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2: Here is a US news update. Together with sports and business news, a federal judge has ruled that the Trump administration illegally retaliated against artificial intelligence startup Anthropic. The company has been in conflict with the Pentagon over the use of artificial intelligence by the American military. The ruling comes after an 8-month dispute between the firm and the Department of Defense. This decision marks a significant legal setback for the administration, which had been accused of targeting the company due to its public opposition to certain military applications. Anthropic had previously stated it faced undue pressure and funding restrictions following its stance on the matter. The judge's ruling now paves the way for potential remedies for the startup. A Wisconsin district attorney has formally charged Green Bay Packers running back Josh Jacobs. The charges stem from an incident and mark a significant development for the star player and his team. Further details regarding the specific allegations and the legal proceedings are expected to emerge as the case moves forward. The Packers organization has not yet issued a public statement on the matter. NVIDIA CEO Jensen Huang has publicly disagreed with Bill Gates on the impact of artificial intelligence on jobs. While Gates has expressed concern over significant job losses, Huang argues that AI will create more jobs than it eliminates. He acknowledged the transition will cause disruption in the workforce, but insists on the technology's net positive effect. This statement comes as NVIDIA posted record sales of $96 billion, with shares surging nearly 6% on the news. Keep listening for a world news bulletin at the top of each hour. ACCA.
3: Current temperatures across the United States: Boston reports 73, Chicago 67, and Denver 66. New York is at 72, Los Angeles 75, and San Francisco 59. Seattle also shows 59, while here in small town Texas, it is 77. Our next look at U.S. weather will be at the bottom of the next hour.
0: David Rowell here, taking you back to the music with the fourth and final part of Richard Strauss's tone poem, Death and Transfiguration. This being the Transfiguration part, Victor Di Sabata with the Berlin Philharmonic.
1: This is ARIA, popular classical music. Every day and everywhere.

The Moderato final section, the fourth section called Transfiguration, from Richard Strauss's tone poem Death and Transfiguration. Victor Di Sabata with the Berlin Philharmonic. Helga now, a little piece, La Capricieuse, written for violin and piano with Simone Lamsma on the violin and Yuri Mura on the piano. And then from that really lovely opera by Engelbert Humperdinck, Hansel and Gretel, we'll hear the Act II Children's Prayer, Leonard Bernstein and the New York Philharmonic.

Act 2, Children's Prayer, music of Engelbert Humperdinck from his opera Hansel and Gretel. That was the New York Philharmonic and Leonard Bernstein. Before that, Simone Lamsma on the violin, Yuri Mura on the piano, and La Capricieuse, music of Edward Elgar. We go to Johann Strauss Sr. now, his Exeter Polka, John Georgiadis and the London Symphony Orchestra. And then a piece of music that I used to sing just a few years ago. Well, actually, no, many decades ago, is Lullaby. Here's an orchestral version with Ron Goodwin and his orchestra. I could sing to the orchestral accompaniment if you wanted, but I don't hear anyone saying, "Sing, David, I dare you." Indeed, there's no danger of that.

lullaby of Brahms, Ron Goodwin and the Ron Goodwin Orchestra. And before that, John Georgiadis with the London Symphony Orchestra giving us Johann Strauss Sr.'s Exeter Polka. Here's the 20th of the Goldberg Variations by Johann Sebastian Bach, Trevor Pinnock on the harpsichord. And maybe we can squeeze in part of Percy Grainger's Danish folk music suite, Lord Peter's Stable Boy.

0: 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David Royal here. Welcome to the start of the second hour of my Friday show. World news and weather, and then a historic recording.
1: Here are world news headlines. Rescue efforts are resuming along the Nepal-China border after a newly formed lake threatened to unleash another devastating deluge. The overflowing lake has added significant danger to desperate operations following deadly flash floods that struck the region on Wednesday. The catastrophe has claimed multiple lives, damaged critical roadways, and destroyed vital power projects, leaving rescue workers battling treacherous conditions. Authorities continue to assess the risk posed by the unstable lake as teams work to reach isolated communities and restore essential infrastructure, while the threat of additional flooding remains a serious concern for the ongoing humanitarian response. Chinese officials have declared rescue operations are at a critical stage following deadly flash floods on the Nepal-Tibet border. The flooding on Wednesday has killed at least 547 people, with authorities now warning that a newly formed barrier lake near the border could breach its banks and trigger a second disaster. Rescuers fear the rising water could cause further devastation. In a separate development, the search continues for 33 missing British nationals, including a 13-year-old girl and a 14-year-old boy, as families fly to Nepal desperately seeking information about their loved ones.
2: A look at international temperatures shows London at 74, Paris at 69, Berlin at 76, and Rome at 101. In Asia, Beijing is 68, Singapore is 86, and Tokyo is 85. Sydney and Auckland both report 57. We'll update world news and temperatures at the top of every hour.
0: Our historic recording today comes from 1937. John Barbarolli with the London Philharmonic, and on the violin, Yasha Heifetz. The music, it's the first movement of Tchaikovsky's Violin Concerto.
3: ARIA, popular classical music, making the world a better place, one song at a time.

That 1937 recording featured Yasha Heifetz on the violin, together with John Barbaroli and the London Philharmonic. We heard the first movement of Tchaikovsky's Violin Concerto. Another first movement now, but recorded somewhat more recently. Dvorak, Symphony No. 8, its first movement. George Sowell with the Concertgebouw Orchestra.

0: the opening movement of the 8th Symphony of Dvorak, George Zoll and the Concertgebouw Orchestra. U.S. News, sports, business, and weather updates next.
1: Here is a U.S. news update, together with sports and business news. A federal judge has ruled that the Trump administration illegally retaliated against artificial intelligence startup Anthropic. The company has been in conflict with the Pentagon over the use of artificial intelligence by the American military. The ruling comes after an 8-month dispute between the firm and the Department of Defense. This decision marks a significant legal setback for the administration, which had been accused of targeting the company due to its public opposition to certain military applications. Anthropic had previously stated it faced undue pressure and funding restrictions following its stance on the matter. The judge's ruling now paves the way for potential remedies for the startup. A Wisconsin district attorney has formally charged Green Bay Packers running back Josh Jacobs. The charges stem from an incident and mark a significant development for the star player and his team. Further details regarding the specific allegations and the legal proceedings are expected to emerge as the case moves forward. The Packers organization has not yet issued a public statement on the matter. A major website outage has left countless users unable to access online services, with many reporting error pages and connection failures since this morning. The technical issue appears to have disrupted access to a popular digital platform, causing frustration among those trying to reach the site. Technicians are currently investigating the cause, though no official timeline for a full restoration has been provided. Those affected are advised to remain patient while engineers work to resolve the problem and bring services back online as quickly as possible. Keep listening for a World News Bulletin at the top of each hour. ACCA.
2: Current temperatures across the United States: Boston 75, Chicago 70, Denver 68, New York 73, Los Angeles 75, San Francisco 60, Seattle 59, and here in small town Texas, 79. Our next look at U.S. weather will be at the bottom of the next hour.
0: David Rowell here, taking you back to the music with the first of the first movement of the first symphony of Alan Hovhaness, the American composer. We have Leopold Stokowski with the NBC Symphony Orchestra.
3: Aria, the world's best classical music, now being broadcast to the world.

a lament, the first movement of the First Symphony of Havanas, Leopold Stokowski and the NBC Symphony Orchestra. Well, it's a little early to be thinking of autumn, but it's only just a little bit early. Let's see, to July, to August. We're 2 of the 3 months through summer already, aren't we? So best get prepared for it, although with the 90-something degree days we're having in small-town Texas at present, it does seem a long way off. Yesterday we hit 100. Who only knows what we'll get today. Here is the Adagio from Autumn from the collection The Four Seasons by Alexander Glazunov, Ivan Muranov with the Sofia Opera Orchestra. And after that we'll hear the Polonaise from Mignon, music of Ambroise Thomas, Carmen Dragon with the Capitol Symphony Orchestra.

It was the Polonaise from Mignon by Amboise Thomas, Common Dragon and the Capitol Symphony Orchestra. Before that, the Adagio movement from Autumn from the Four Seasons by Glazunov. Nothing to do with the Vivaldi Four Seasons. Ivan Marinov and the Sofia Opera Orchestra. I think we can squeeze in two more pieces of music.

fairly comfortably. We'll hear the Andante from Alexander's Feast, an oratorio by Handel. He wrote more oratorios than just the Messiah, although you'd not be wrong if you said that after writing Messiah, he could retire, because what could possibly exceed or even match the brilliance of Messiah? Let's see how he does with Alexander's Feast, Alexander Gibson and the Scottish Chamber Orchestra, and then The Devil's Gallop, music of Charles Williams with conductor Charles Williams and the Charles Williams Orchestra, starting to see a familiar thread running through all of that.

0: Our programming on ARIA every day has four programs starting at midnight and again at midday, U.S. Central Time. First, there's our hour of the smoothest, gentlest, most pleasing and flowing classical music. Then from 1 till 4, host Robbie Rainey presents his musical tapestry show. After that, Wendy Barnett hosts the ARIA Classical Pops concert until 7, at which time David Rowell provides his daily delights up till 12 with more of the music you're sure to enjoy.
1: David Rowell here. Welcome to the start of the third hour of my Friday show. World news and weather, and then look at today in musical history.
2: Here are world news headlines. Rescue efforts are resuming along the Nepal-China border after a newly formed lake threatened to unleash another devastating deluge. The overflowing lake has added significant danger to desperate operations following deadly flash floods that struck the region on Wednesday. The catastrophe has claimed multiple lives, damaged critical roadways, and destroyed vital power projects, leaving rescue workers battling treacherous conditions. Authorities continue to assess the risk posed by the unstable lake as teams work to reach isolated communities and restore essential infrastructure, while the threat of additional flooding remains a serious concern for the ongoing humanitarian response. Chinese officials say rescue operations have reached a critical stage following catastrophic flash floods in Nepal, which have killed at least 547 people. Authorities are warning that a newly formed lake of rising water near the Nepal border could breach its banks, potentially triggering a second devastating flood. Families of 33 missing British nationals, including two teenagers, have flown to Nepal seeking answers. Meanwhile, the army continues to rescue survivors, with more than 100 people previously trapped in a hydropower tunnel in the Rasuwa district. The floods, triggered by Wednesday's heavy rains and landslides, have wreaked havoc across the region.
3: International temperatures show London at 76, Paris at 72, and Berlin at 75. Rome is notably warmer at 101. In Asia, Beijing is 66, Singapore is 84, and Tokyo is 84, and Tokyo is 83. Sydney is 57, while Auckland is 57. We'll update world news and temperatures at the top of every hour.
1: On this day in musical history in 1929. István Kertész, the Hungarian orchestral and operatic conductor, was born in Budapest, Hungary, passed away only 44 years later in 1973, a promising career and life cut tragically short. We'll hear him with the London Symphony Orchestra here, performing the second movement of Brahms' Serenade No. 2.
0: This is ARIA, popular classical music, every day and everywhere.

It was the second movement of Brahms' Second Serenade, generally considered to have been a practice run for a real symphony that shortly followed thereafter. István Kötés, who was born on this day in 1929, conducting the London Symphony Orchestra. We go now to Bohuslav Martinů, the Czech composer, who passed away on this day in 1959. He composed a great deal of music in his 69 years. He wrote 6 symphonies, 15 operas, 14 ballet scores, and a large body of orchestral, chamber, vocal, and instrumental works. He went through several different periods and styles of music. Some of it's nice and long-lasting. Some of it is a little harder to digest. I find this piece interesting because it has a certain timeless sound to it, maybe because it's performed on a harpsichord, which sort of negates any modernity that would otherwise be present. It says 2 impromptus for harpsichord with Barbara Harbach performing on the harpsichord.

a pair of impromptus for harpsichord by Czech composer Bohuslav Martinů by Rahabach, the performer. And Martinů, born in 1890, passed away on this day in 1959. Schumann next, the first movement of his first symphony, Schauermunch, with the Boston Symphony Orchestra.

That was the first movement of Schumann's First Symphony. He only wrote four of them, Schoenmunch with the Boston Symphony Orchestra. Two more pieces to take us to the bottom of the hour. We'll hear one of the Grand Etudes de Paganini, piano music based on Paganini tunes by Franz Liszt. This one, La Campanella, Alfred Brendel on the piano. And then from Manuel de Falla, his ballet, The Three-Cornered Hat, we'll hear the introduction, Enrique Jorda with the London Symphony Orchestra, and we might have a little bit of voice from Barbara Howard, the mezzo-soprano as well.

0: was the introduction to Menno Defoe's ballet, The Three-Cornered Hat. Yes, slightly unusual for having some singing and shouting in it, but far from the first ballet to include voices, and probably far from the last as well. I mean, say, think of that absolute classic Nutcracker with its female chorus behind the scenes towards the end of Act One. Absolutely beautiful. And just magically transforms that scene in the snow. We heard Barbara Howitt as the mezzo-soprano, the London Symphony Orchestra, and Enrique Jorda conducting. U.S. News, Sports, Business, and Weather Updates next.
1: Here is a U.S. News update, together with Sports and Business News. In a landmark settlement, Meta has agreed to pay $18 billion and introduce new restrictions on its apps as part of a child safety lawsuit. However, families across the United States have voiced concerns that these measures do not go far enough. Parents and teenagers interviewed expressed that while the changes are a step in the right direction, they are insufficient to protect young users online. The settlement marks a significant moment in the ongoing debate over social media regulation and child safety, with many calling for more comprehensive action to ensure a safer digital environment for minors. A Wisconsin district attorney has formally charged Green Bay Packers running back Josh Jacobs. The charges stem from an incident and mark a significant development for the star player and his team. Further details regarding the specific allegations and the legal proceedings are expected to emerge as the case moves forward. The Packers organization has not yet issued a public statement on the matter. A major website outage has left countless users unable to access online services, with many reporting error pages and connection failures since this morning. The technical issue appears to have disrupted access to a popular digital platform, causing frustration among those trying to reach the site. Technicians are currently investigating the cause, though no official timeline for a full restoration has been provided. Those affected are advised to remain patient while engineers work to resolve the problem and bring services back online as quickly as possible. Keep listening for a World News Bulletin at the top of each hour. ACCA.
2: Current temperatures across the United States show Boston at 78, Chicago at 74, and Denver at 72. New York reports 75, Los Angeles 76, and San Francisco 60. Seattle sits at 59, while here in small-town Texas, the temperature is 84. Our next look at U.S. weather will be at the bottom of the next hour.
0: David Rowell here, taking you back to the music at this, the halfway point of my Friday show. And what better way to move forwards than with a bit of elegant movement, as implied by a waltz. Here is the well-known Johann Strauss Jr. waltz, Vienna Blood, Stanislav Gorkovenko with the St. Petersburg Radio and TV Symphony Orchestra. Aria, popular classical music, making the world a better place, one song at a time.

Vienna Blood, one of Johann Strauss Jr.'s hundreds of valses, performed there by the St. Petersburg Radio and TV Symphony Orchestra, Stanislav Gorkovenka, the conductor. Beethoven has seldom heard Symphony No. 2, the fourth movement, Carl Schurek with the orchestra of the Paris Conservatory Concert Society. After that, we go to Enrique Granados, and from his 12 Spanish dances, we have Angel and Celedonio, Ramiro giving us Andaluza.

Andaluza, one of 12 Spanish dances written by Enrique Granados and Angel and Celedonio Romero, the two guitarists. And before that, the fourth and final movement of Beethoven's early symphony number 2, Carl Schurich leading the orchestra of the Society of Concerts of the Paris Conservatory. I think two more pieces to finish off this hour. We'll hear the Can-Can from Orpheus in the Underworld, music of French composer, and what's more French than the Can-Can? French composer Jacques Offenbach, Lauren Marzel with the Vienna Philharmonic, and then from Vivaldi's RV 425 Mandolin Concerto, we'll hear the Allegro movement, Alberto Lizio with I Musici di San Marco.

0: 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David Rowell here. Welcome to the start of the fourth hour of my Friday show, World News and Weather, and then a recent release.
1: Here are world news headlines. Rescue efforts are resuming along the Nepal-China border after a newly formed lake threatened to unleash another devastating deluge. The overflowing lake has added significant danger to desperate operations following deadly flash floods that struck the region on Wednesday. The catastrophe has claimed multiple lives, damaged critical roadways, and destroyed vital power projects, leaving rescue workers battling treacherous conditions. Authorities continue to assess the risk posed by the unstable lake as teams work to reach isolated communities and restore essential infrastructure, while the threat of additional flooding remains a serious concern for the ongoing humanitarian response. Chinese officials say rescue operations have reached a critical stage following catastrophic flash floods in Nepal, which have killed at least 547 people. Authorities are warning that a newly formed lake of rising water near the Nepal border could breach its banks, potentially triggering a second devastating flood. Families of 33 missing British nationals, including two teenagers, have flown to Nepal seeking answers. Meanwhile, the army continues to rescue survivors, with more than 100 people previously trapped in a hydropower tunnel in the Rasuwa district. The floods, triggered by Wednesday's heavy rains and landslides, have wreaked havoc across the region.
2: International temperatures show London at 76, Paris at 72, and Berlin at 75. Rome is notably warmer at 101. In Asia, Beijing is 66, Singapore is 84, and Tokyo is 84, and Tokyo is 83. Sydney is 57, while Auckland is 57. We'll update world news and temperatures at the top of every hour.
0: Our recent release today dates to 2006 with Leo Korkin and the Peterhof Orchestra giving us music of Russian composer Anatoly Liadov. And by some incredible musical coincidence, on this day in 1914, Liadov passed away at the age of 59. He was a composer, obviously, and also a teacher at the St. Petersburg Conservatory from 1878 until when he passed in 1914. We can hear his piece, A Polonaise in the Memory of Alexander Pushkin.
3: ARIA, the world's best classical music, now being broadcast to the world.

A Polonaise in the memory of that great Russian poet, Alexander Pushkin. Written by Anatoly Liadov and performed by Leo Korkin with the Peter Hoff Orchestra. We go to Eric Coates now and the first piece of his three-piece, The Three Elizabeths Suite. Barry Wordsworth with the BBC Concert Orchestra. This first piece being called Tudor Halcyon Days, referring to Queen Elizabeth I.

Halcyon Days, their first piece from The Three Elizabeths Suite by Eric Coates, Barry Wordsworth and the BBC Concert Orchestra, César Franck's Symphony in D minor. Now we'll hear the third movement, Willem Mengelberg with the Concertgebouw Orchestra, in one of those astonishingly well-recorded 1940 recordings that they did.

The third movement of the Symphony in D minor by César Franck, the Concertgebouw Orchestra of Amsterdam with Willem Mengelberg. Let's quickly squeeze in a Scarlatti keyboard sonata. It's the K132, the wonderful George Malcolm on the harpsichord.

0: K132, keyboard sonata by Domenico Scarletti, well performed by George Malcolm. Takes us down to the bottom of the hour and has a few words, and then US news, sports, business, and weather updates.
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3: In a landmark settlement, Meta has agreed to pay $18 billion and introduce new restrictions on its apps as part of a child safety lawsuit. However, families across the United States have voiced concerns that these measures do not go far enough. Parents and teenagers interviewed expressed that while the changes are a step in the right direction, they are insufficient to protect young users online. The settlement marks a significant moment in the ongoing debate over social media regulation and child safety, with many calling for more comprehensive action to ensure a safer digital environment for minors. Los Angeles Rams head coach Sean McVay has stated the trade of receiver Tutu Atwell is not linked to a potential suspension for teammate Puka Nacua. Meanwhile, Green Bay Packers running back Josh Jacobs faces formal charges from the district attorney. Elsewhere, Pittsburgh Steelers coach Mike McCarthy confirmed all four quarterbacks have secured roster spots. A major website outage has left countless users unable to access online services, with many reporting error pages and connection failures since this morning. The technical issue appears to have disrupted access to a popular digital platform, causing frustration among those trying to reach the site. Technicians are currently investigating the cause, though no official timeline for a full restoration has been provided. Those affected are advised to remain patient while engineers work to resolve the problem and bring services back online as quickly as possible.
2: 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Current temperatures across the United States show Boston at 78, Chicago at 74, and Denver at 72. New York reports 75, Los Angeles 76, and San Francisco 60. Seattle sits at 59, while here in small town Texas, the temperature is 84. Our next look at U.S. weather will be at the bottom of the next hour.
0: David Rowell here, taking you back to the music with the first movement of Mendelssohn's other violin concerto, the D minor, not so well known one. Yehudi Menuhin, the violinist, Adrian Bolt with the Philharmonia Orchestra.
1: This is ARIA, popular classical music, every day and everywhere.

the first movement of Mendelssohn's Violin Concerto in D Minor. Adrian Bolton, the Philharmonia Orchestra, with Yehudi Menuhin as violin soloist. Music of Dvorak now, his Humoresque. Who knew that he wrote multiple Humoresques? This is officially the number 7, Opus 101, and it's been arranged for violin and piano with sisters Lee and Esther Beringer on the violin and piano respectively. And then we'll hear the waltz from Masquerade by Hakachurian, Alexander Lazarev with the Bolshoi Symphony Orchestra.

The Waltz from Masquerade by Aram Hakhachuryan, Alexander Lazarev and the Bolshoi Symphony Orchestra. And before that, Dvorak's Humoresque, performed by Lee and Esther Beringer on violin and piano, respectively. Time for two, maybe three, I think three pieces to finish off this hour. We'll hear the first prelude from Bach's Well-Tempered Clavier Book 1. This is where it all started. Rosalind Turek, the High Priestess of Bach, as she was called in her day on the piano. And then the third movement of the very first symphony of Franz Joseph Haydn, Adrian Shepherd with Cantilena. We'll finish the hour with the forwards, fast polka of Joseph Strauss, Jack Rothstein with the Johann Strauss Orchestra.

0: Our programming on ARIA every day has four programs starting at midnight and again at midday, U.S. Central Time. First, there's our hour of the smoothest, gentlest, most pleasing and flowing classical music. Then from 1 till 4, host Robbie Rainey presents his musical tapestry show. After that, Wendy Barnett hosts the ARIA Classical Pops concert until 7, at which time David Rowell provides his daily delights up till 12, with more of the music you're sure to enjoy.
1: David Rowell here. Welcome to the start of the final hour of my Friday show. World news and weather, then, as we always do, we'll start with a waltz.
2: Here are world news headlines. A technical error has left users of a major online platform unable to access a specific web page. The system returned a 404 error code, indicating that the requested file or directory could not be found. In many cases, this failure occurs because the resource has been permanently removed, its name was altered, or the page is temporarily unavailable. Internet experts advise affected individuals to check the address for typos, return to the main site, or attempt to refresh the page later. Officials have not yet provided a timeline for when full functionality will be restored, but technicians are reportedly investigating the issue to resolve the disruption as quickly as possible. Chinese officials have confirmed that rescue operations have reached a critical stage following devastating flash floods in Nepal that have claimed at least 579 lives. Beijing has issued warnings that a newly formed lake of rising water near the Nepal border could burst its banks, potentially triggering another catastrophic flood. The disaster began on Wednesday when severe flooding and landslides struck the border region between Nepal and Tibet. Rescue teams are racing against time to reach survivors, with hundreds still missing. Meanwhile, Nepalese army units have successfully rescued people trapped in a hydropower tunnel in the Rasuwa district, where more than 100 individuals were believed to be sheltering.
3: A look at international temperatures shows London at 73, Paris at 72, Berlin at 74, and Rome at 98. In Asia, Beijing is 68, Singapore is 84, and Tokyo is 82. Sydney is 55, while Auckland is 56. We'll update world news and temperatures at the top of every hour.
1: Our opening waltz for the final hour of the show this Friday is the Fast Waltz from the Pastoral Suite for Orchestra by Emmanuel Chabrier. Eva Niquette with the Monte Carlo Philharmonic.
4: ARIA, popular classical music, making the world a better place, one song at a time.

Fast Waltz from the Pastoral Suite of Chabrier. Beethoven now, the third and final movement of his third of five piano concerti. We have Annie Fischer on the piano with Ferenc Fricsay leading the Bavarian State Orchestra.

That was the third and final movement of Beethoven's Piano Concerto No. 3, Ferenc Fricsay, with the Bavarian State Orchestra and Annie Fischer on the piano. Music now from Leon Cavallo. He's pretty much only remembered for this one and short opera these days, Pagliacci. Then from Act 1, Scene 4, we'll hear the intermezzo, Riccardo Muti with the Philadelphia Orchestra. After that, let's hear Gabriel Fauré's Nocturne No. 8, Kathleen Long on the piano.

That was 4A's Nocturne number 8 with Kathleen Long on the piano. Before that, the intermezzo from Pagliacci by Leon Cavallo, Riccardo Muti and the Philadelphia Orchestra. I decided to be naughty. We have a 5.5 and a 7.5 minute piece to choose from to take us down to the bottom of the hour. I decided to go just a little bit past the bottom of the hour because I felt like hearing this. The Balcony Scene, the 6th piece from West Side Story by Bernstein in his great legacy recording, Jose Carreras and Kiri Takanua, the singers, and Bernstein himself leading his special studio orchestra.

0: Maria! 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
1: No.
0: Maria.
1: Please. If Bernardo...
0: He's at the dance. Come down.
1: He will soon bring Anita home.
0: Just for a minute.
1: A minute is not enough.
0: For an hour, then.
1: I cannot.
0: Forever. Then I'm coming up.
2: Momentito, mamá.
0: Maria. Maria.
1: Calladito.
0: Shh.
1: It is dangerous.
0: I'm not one of them.
1: You are. But to me, you are not. Just as I am one of them.
0: To me, you are all the...
3: Maruca!
2: Sí, ya vengo, papá.
0: Maruca?
1: His pet name for me.
0: I like him. He will like me?
1: No, he's like Bernardo.

0: cannot stay. Go quickly.
1: I'm not afraid.
0: They are strict with me. Please.
1: I love you.
0: Yes, yes. Hurry. Go. Buenas noches.
1: Buenas noches.
0: Wait! When will I see you?
1: Tomorrow.
0: I work at the bridal shop. Come there.
1: At sundown.
0: Yes. Good night.
1: Good night.
0: Tony!
2: Shh.
0: Come to the back door.
1: Si.
0: Tony! What does Tony stand for?
1: Anton.
0: Te adoro, Anton.
1: Te adoro, Maria.

0: I find that music affects me so much, as does most of West Side Story. That was the balcony scene. You know that's not going to be a story with a happy ending, don't you? Leonard Bernstein conducting his own music with his special studio orchestra and his special soloists, Jose Carreras and Kiri Takanua. What can possibly cheer me up after that? Could it maybe be US news, sports, business and weather updates? I massively doubt it, but here they come anyway.
1: Here is a US news update, together with sports and business news.
2: Meta has announced new restrictions on its apps for young users as part of an $18 billion settlement in a child safety lawsuit. Families across the United States have responded, with many parents and teenagers stating the measures do not go far enough to protect children online. The settlement marks a significant step in addressing concerns over social media safety. Though critics argue that more comprehensive action is needed to ensure the well-being of younger audiences in the digital space, the Los Angeles Rams head coach, Sean McVay, says trading wide receiver Tutu Atwell was not linked to a possible suspension for teammate Puka Nacua. McVay addressed speculation following the move, insisting the decision was independent. Meanwhile, Packers running back Josh Jacobs has been formally charged by a district attorney. Additionally, a federal judge has ordered the Southeastern Conference to stop banning players from transferring to rival schools. A major website outage has left countless users unable to access online services, with many reporting error pages and connection failures since this morning. The technical issue appears to have disrupted access to a popular digital platform, causing frustration among those trying to reach the site. Technicians are currently investigating the cause, though no official timeline for a full restoration has been provided. Those affected are advised to remain patient while engineers work to resolve the problem and bring services back online as quickly as possible.
1: 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Current temperatures across the United States show Boston at 80, Chicago at 77, and Denver at 78. New York reports 79, Los Angeles 82, and San Francisco 59. Seattle is at 60, while here in small town Texas, it is 88. Our next look at U.S. weather will be at the bottom of the next hour.
0: David Rell here, taking you back to the music with an overture by Franz von Suppe, this time to his operetta called Fatinitsa. Strange thing about Suppe, we really don't know exactly how many operettas he composed. Part of it is definitional. Part of it is because he reused music from one operetta to the next. Part of it, and I'm reaching for excuses here, is just the confusion with the passing of time. And whatever the number might be, the reality these days is that all we really ever hear are just the overtures. But they're great overtures. Here's Charles Dutoit with the Montreal Symphony Orchestra.
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overture to Fetinitsa, one of Suppé's at least 30 different operettas, Charles Dutoit and the Montreal Symphony Orchestra. We'll hear from the March King now, John Philip Sousa, his Presidential Polonaise. Not exactly a march, but still great music with march overtone. You don't have to listen too carefully to hear that. Eric Kunzel with the Cincinnati Pops Orchestra, and then Johann Nepomuk Hummel and his concertino for piano and small orchestra, the third movement, Howard Shelley with the London Mozart Players.

The third movement of the concertino for piano and small orchestra by Hummel. Before that, the presidential polonaise of John Philip Sousa. We're going to try and squeeze in maybe three pieces between now and the end of my show. The seventh of eight English dances by Malcolm Arnold, Adrian Bolton, the London Philharmonic. Andras Schiff gives us the Grazer Gallop of Franz Schubert. And how about the Troika from the Lieutenant Quijet Suite of Prokofiev, Jascha Horenstein and the Concerts Cologne Orchestra of Paris? Which means it's time for me, David Rowell, now to hope you have a great weekend. I'll be back same time, same place, both weekend days, of course. And thanks for listening now. Bye.

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Wanting something gentle to calm down with? 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

Our hour of the smoothest, easiest music is almost over. But don't go away. Robbie is waiting to continue your musical enjoyment at the top of the hour.

0: Welcome to the encore repeat of Robbie's show, The Musical Tapestry. This show is presented every day from 1 until 4 a.m. U.S. Central Time, and then repeated from 1 until 4 e.m.
1: Welcome to this hour of The Musical Tapestry. My name is Robbie Rainey. We've got music by Wolfgang Amadeus Mozart, Ludwig Minkus, Peter Ilyich Tchaikovsky, and Leroy Anderson coming up in this hour. I do hope you'll stay tuned. First up, we've got world news and the weather.
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3: Survivors of the catastrophic flooding along the Nepal-China border describe the deluge as striking like a tsunami, while rescue workers now fear a fresh disaster from a newly formed barrier lake. The flooding has wiped out entire villages, leaving families desperately searching for missing loved ones. Rescue teams are working against the clock to repair damaged roads and infrastructure near Tibet's Gairong port. The barrier lake presents a significant new danger, as its potential collapse could unleash another devastating wave of water. Officials are urging continued caution as the region braces for further threats. Chinese officials have confirmed that rescue operations have reached a critical stage following devastating flash floods in Nepal that have claimed at least 579 lives. Beijing has issued warnings that a newly formed lake of rising water near the Nepal border could burst its banks, potentially triggering another catastrophic flood. The disaster began on Wednesday when severe flooding and landslides struck the border region between Nepal and Tibet. Rescue teams are racing against time to reach survivors, with hundreds still missing. Meanwhile, Nepalese army units have successfully rescued people trapped in a hydropower tunnel in the Rasuwa district, where more than 100 individuals were believed to be sheltering.
4: A look at temperatures around the world. London is 71, Paris 73, Berlin 72, and Rome 92. In Asia, Beijing 66, Singapore 84, Tokyo 84, Tokyo 80, Sydney 53, Auckland 57. We'll update world news and temperatures at the top of every hour.
1: A very happy Friday to you. My name is Robbie Rainey. You're listening to The Musical Tapestry. We begin with the opening movement from Mendelssohn's Violin Concerto with Guido Cantelli and the New York Philharmonic with violinist Yasha Heifetz.

Yasha Heifetz was the violinist, along with the New York Philharmonic, led by Guido Cantelli. That was the opening movement from the Violin Concerto in E minor by Felix Mendelssohn. This is the Musical Tapestry on ARIA Radio. Thanks for the pleasure of your company. Franz Schubert is known, maybe primarily, but he's certainly well known, as the composer of many songs, or Lieder. And Franz Liszt is known for taking perfectly innocent songs written by people like Schubert and transcribing them for solo piano. This is one of those cases, Die Forelle by Schubert, transcribed for solo piano by Franz Liszt and performed by Yevgeny Kisin. That's in about 5 minutes. But first is the overture to Così fan tutte by Mozart with Carl Böhm and the Philharmonia Orchestra.

Yevgeny Kisin performing Die Forelle by Franz Schubert in a transcription for solo piano by Franz Liszt. Before that was the overture to Così fan tutte by Mozart, with Carl Böhm leading the Philharmonia Orchestra. You're listening to the Musical Tapestry right here on ARIA Radio. Coming up in about 4 minutes, we'll hear the serenade from Harold in Italy by Hector Berlioz, with Pinchas Zukerman and the Montreal Symphony Orchestra led by Charles Dutoit. But first, we'll hear Nadin Todorov and the Sofia National Opera Orchestra in the introduction to Don Quixote by Ludwig Menkes.

0: Charles Dutoit led the Montreal Symphony Orchestra with violist Pinchas Zukerman. We heard the serenade from Harold in Italy by Hector Berlioz. Before that, we heard the introduction to Don Quixote by Ludwig Mincus, with Nedan Todorov leading the Sofia National Opera Orchestra. This is the Musical Tapestry on ARIA Radio.
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2: Federal Reserve Governor Kevin Warsh has signaled that interest rates could rise if inflation does not ease for American consumers. Speaking on Friday, Warsh stated the central bank has significant work remaining to bring price increases under control. His remarks suggest policymakers may consider further rate hikes if inflationary pressures persist. The comments come as families across the United States continue to feel the strain of elevated costs for everyday goods and services. Economists will be watching closely for any subsequent policy adjustments as the central bank navigates the delicate balance between curbing inflation and supporting economic growth. In the ongoing saga surrounding Argentine striker Julian Alvarez and Atletico de Madrid, tensions have escalated to a critical point. The club has accused Barcelona of overstepping boundaries, while Alvarez has been left out of training and will miss the upcoming match against Sevilla. European clubs have expressed interest, adding uncertainty to his future in the Spanish capital. Reports indicate a formal transfer request has been submitted. The situation remains fluid, with the player's departure appearing increasingly likely before the transfer window closes. Federal Reserve Chair Kevin Warsh is set to deliver a high-stakes keynote address at the Jackson Hole Symposium this morning. Market analysts note he faces significant pressure balancing inflation concerns against economic growth. Wall Street awaits clarity on future rate policy, with investors closely monitoring his remarks for signals on potential rate cuts or hikes. His speech comes as the economy remains the top concern for voters, and his stocks hover near session highs following Nvidia's record-breaking earnings report.
1: 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Current temperatures across the United States show a wide range. Boston sits at 83, Chicago 82, and Denver reaches 93. New York is 84, Los Angeles 92, while San Francisco cools to 62. Seattle is 64, and here in Texas, it is 82. Our next look at U.S. weather will be at the bottom of the next hour.
0: Welcome back to this hour of the Musical Tapestry. It is Friday, August 28, and we've got the opening movement from Tchaikovsky's Symphony No. 5 right now, with Yevgeny Sviatlanov leading the USSR Symphony Orchestra.

Yevgeny Sviatlanov led the USSR Symphony Orchestra. We heard the opening movement from the Symphony No. 5 by Peter Ilyich Tchaikovsky. This is the Musical Tapestry right here on ARIA Radio. We'll hear Fiddle Faddle by Leroy Anderson in about 4 minutes or so with Richard Heyman and his orchestra. But first is the opening from Bach's Violin Concerto No. 1 in A minor, performed by the Moscow Virtuosi and Vladimir Spivakov.

0: Welcome to the encore repeat of Robbie's show, The Musical Tapestry. His show is presented every day from 1 until 4 a.m. U.S. Central Time, and then repeated from 1 until 4 p.m.
1: Welcome to this hour of The Musical Tapestry. I'm Robbie Rainey. We've got music of Gabriel Fauré, Franz Joseph Haydn, Max Reger, Giuseppe Verdi, and others coming up. I do hope you'll stay tuned. First up, we've got world news and weather.
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3: Survivors of the catastrophic flooding along the China-Nepal border have described the sudden wall of water as hitting like a tsunami, leaving entire villages submerged and hundreds unaccounted for. Rescue teams are now racing against time, facing the looming threat of a glacial barrier lake that could breach and unleash a second, potentially more destructive deluge. The flooding, which began on August 2007, has severely damaged roads and infrastructure, complicating desperate rescue efforts. Meanwhile, families of the missing, including those of foreign tourists, are desperately seeking information as the humanitarian crisis deepens in the remote Himalayan region. The number of people missing after devastating flash floods and landslides in Nepal has surged dramatically to nearly 2,000, a significant jump from the previously reported figure of 572. Nepal's Disaster Management Service confirmed the new toll, which includes hundreds of foreign nationals. The disaster struck on Wednesday along the Nepal-Tibet border. Rescue efforts are ongoing, with the Nepalese army successfully saving survivors from a hydropower tunnel in the Rasuwa district, where more than 100 people were believed to have been trapped.
4: Hiv ezursai telki koldis in sases to getting tarichrisi per seasimer, and a source days of Paris is 71. And Berlin is 72. Rome reaches 90. In Asia, Beijing is 66, Singapore is 83, and Tokyo is 79. Sydney is 52, while Auckland is 57. We'll update world news and temperatures at the top of every hour.
1: Welcome to this hour of the Musical Tapestry. It's Friday, August 28. And we begin this hour with the overture to Die Fledermaus by Johann Strauss Jr. Herbert von Karajan leads the Berlin Philharmonic.

Herbert von Karajan led the Berlin Philharmonic. We heard the overture to Die Fledermaus by Johann Strauss Jr. You're listening to The Musical Tapestry. I'm Robbie Rainey. Thanks for sharing some time with me on this Friday. The Variations from the Capriccio Espanol, Opus 34 by Nikolai Rimsky-Korsakov. They're coming up in about 4 minutes with Janos Sándor and the Hungarian State Symphony Orchestra. But first we'll hear Gabriel Fauré's Sicilienne, Opus 78, performed by Pierre Fournier.

Janos Sándor led the Hungarian State Symphony Orchestra in the second movement, which is Variations, from the Capriccio Espanol, Opus 34, by Nikolai Rimsky-Korsakov. And before that, we heard the Sicilian, Opus 78, by Gabriel Fauré, and the cellist there was Pierre Fournier. You're listening to The Musical Tapestry. I'm Robbie Rainey. We'll hear the Sonata in E Major, K380, by Domenico Scarlatti, coming up in about 6 minutes, performed by Ivo Pogorelich. But first we'll hear the Vienna Philharmonic, led by Leonard Bernstein, in a performance of the Symphony No. 92 in G Major by Joseph Haydn.

0: Ivo Pogorelich was the pianist. We heard Scarlatti's Keyboard Sonata in E Major, K380. And before that was the finale from the Symphony No. 92 in G Major by Franz Joseph Haydn. Leonard Bernstein led the Vienna Philharmonic. You are listening to the Musical Tapestry on ARIA Radio.
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2: Country music legend Dolly Parton has died at the age of 80, her team announced on social media. Fans gathered at her Hollywood star in Los Angeles and in Washington, D.C. expressed heartbreak over the loss of the iconic singer. Tributes poured in from across the entertainment world, with many noting she was one of the few celebrities adored by Americans of all ages and political backgrounds. Her signature style had made her a fashion icon, and her impact on music and culture is remembered worldwide. In the ongoing saga surrounding Argentine striker Julian Alvarez and Atletico de Madrid, tensions have escalated to a critical point. The club has accused Barcelona of overstepping boundaries, while Alvarez has been left out of training and will miss the upcoming match against Sevilla. European clubs have expressed interest, adding uncertainty to his future in the Spanish capital. Reports indicate a formal transfer request has been submitted. The situation remains fluid, with the player's departure appearing increasingly likely before the transfer window closes. Federal Reserve Chair Kevin Warsh is set to deliver a high-stakes keynote address at the Jackson Hole Symposium this morning. Market analysts note he faces significant pressure balancing inflation concerns against economic growth. Wall Street awaits clarity on future rate policy, with investors closely monitoring his remarks for signals on potential rate cuts or hikes. His speech comes as the economy remains the top concern for voters, and his stocks hover near session highs following Nvidia's record-breaking earnings report.
1: 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Current temperatures across the nation include 85 in Boston, 81 in Chicago, and 94 in Denver. New York stands at 84, Los Angeles at 93, and San Francisco at 61. Seattle reports 66, while here in small-town Texas, it is 81. Our next look at U.S. weather will be at the bottom of the next hour.
0: Welcome back to this hour of the Musical Tapestry. My name is Robbie Rainey. We've got a movement from the Romantic Suite of Max Reger up right now. We'll hear the Resident Orchestra of The Hague, led by Willem von Otterloo.

Willem van Otterloo led the resident orchestra of The Hague in the Notturno from the Romantic Suite by Max Reger. You're tuned in to the musical tapestry on ARIA Radio. We'll hear the ballet from Act 2 of Aida by Giuseppe Verdi coming up in about 7 minutes with Riccardo Muti and the New Philharmonia Orchestra. But first is the scherzo from the Concerto Symphonique No. 4 by Henry Littolf, performed by the London Philharmonic, led by Colin Davis, with pianist Peter Catton.

We heard the ballet from Act Two of Aida by Giuseppe Verdi with the New Philharmonia Orchestra led by Riccardo Muti. And before that, Peter Catton was the pianist with the London Philharmonic led by Colin Davis. We heard the scherzo from the Concerto Symphonique No. 4 by Henry Littolf. You're listening to the Musical Tapestry on ARIA Radio. Let's close out this hour with the polka from Dvorak's Czech Suite, Opus 39, with the North German Radio Symphony Orchestra of Hanover, led by John Elliott Gardner.

0: Welcome to the encore repeat of Robbie's show, The Musical Tapestry. This show is presented every day from 1 until 4 a.m. U.S. Central Time, and then repeated from 1 until 4 p.m.
1: Welcome to this hour of The Musical Tapestry right here on ARIA Radio. Coming up, we've got music of Luigi Arditi, of Wolfgang Amadeus Mozart, Gioachino Rossini, and others. I do hope that you'll stay tuned. First up, we've got world news and the weather.
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3: Survivors of the catastrophic flooding along the China-Nepal border have described the sudden wall of water as hitting like a tsunami, leaving entire villages submerged and hundreds unaccounted for. Rescue teams are now racing against time, facing the looming threat of a glacial barrier lake that could breach and unleash a second, potentially more destructive deluge. The flooding, which began on August 2007, has severely damaged roads and infrastructure, complicating desperate rescue efforts. Meanwhile, families of the missing, including those of foreign tourists, are desperately seeking information as the humanitarian crisis deepens in the remote Himalayan region. The number of people missing after devastating flash floods and landslides in Nepal has surged dramatically to nearly 2,000. A significant jump from the previously reported figure of 572. Nepal's Disaster Management Service confirmed the new toll, which includes hundreds of foreign nationals. The disaster struck on Wednesday along the Nepal-Tibet border. Rescue efforts are ongoing, with the Nepalese army successfully saving survivors from a hydropower tunnel in the Rasuwa district, where more than 100 people were believed to have been trapped.
4: A look at international temperatures. London is 67, Paris 69, Berlin 71, and Rome 88. In Asia, Beijing 66, Singapore 83, and Tokyo 78. Sydney is 51, and Auckland 57. We'll update world news and temperatures at the top of every hour.
1: Welcome to this hour of The Musical Tapestry. My name is Robbie Rainey. Thanks so much for the pleasure of your company. We've got the opening movement from the Symphony No. 4 by Gustav Mahler up right now. Wilhelm Mengelberg leads the Concertgebouw Orchestra.

The opening movement there from the Symphony No. 4 by Gustav Mahler, with Willem Mengelberg leading the Concertgebouw Orchestra. You're listening to the Musical Tapestry right here on ARIA Radio. It is Friday, August 28. We'll hear the Viana Irichikar from the Fantasia for a Gentleman by Joaquin Rodrigo coming up in about 4 minutes. John Williams plays the guitar with the English Chamber Orchestra, led by Charles Groves. But first, Joan Sutherland performs The Kiss, Il Bacio, by Luigi Arditi. We'll hear the Vienna Philharmonic, led by Herbert von Karajan.

0: John Williams, guitarist, along with the English Chamber Orchestra led by Charles Groves. We heard the Viano y Ricerca from the Fantasia for a Gentleman by Joaquin Rodrigo. And before that, a piece by Luigi Arditi titled Il Bacio, or The Kiss. Herbert von Karajan led the Vienna Philharmonic with soprano Joan Sutherland. You're listening to the Musical Tapestry right here on ARIA Radio. Thanks so much for the pleasure of your company.
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2: Federal Reserve Governor Kevin Warsh has indicated that interest rates could rise if inflation does not ease for American consumers. His remarks suggest the central bank may take further action if policymakers determine that price increases remain too high. Warsh stated the institution has work to do in addressing persistent inflation pressures. The comments come amid ongoing concerns about the cost of living across the United States. Markets and economists will now watch closely for any signals from the Federal Reserve regarding future monetary policy decisions in the coming months. Los Angeles Rams head coach Sean McVay says the team's decision to trade wide receiver Tutu Atwell was not linked to a possible suspension for teammate Puka Nacua. McVay addressed the speculation directly, stating the move was based on the team's roster needs. Meanwhile, federal charges have been filed against a man accused of impersonating a San Francisco 49ers player. Federal Reserve Chair Kevin Warsh is set to deliver a high-stakes keynote address at the Jackson Hole Symposium this morning. Market analysts note he faces significant pressure balancing inflation concerns against economic growth. Wall Street awaits clarity on future rate policy, with investors closely monitoring his remarks for signals on potential rate cuts or hikes. His speech comes as the economy remains the top concern for voters, and his stocks hover near session highs following Nvidia's record-breaking earnings report.
1: 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Current temperatures across the United States: Boston at 83, Chicago 82, Denver 94. New York shows 84, Los Angeles 91, and San Francisco 62. Seattle is 67, while here in small town Texas, it's 82. Our next look at U.S. weather will be at the bottom of the next hour.
0: Welcome back to the Musical Tapestry right here on ARIA Radio. Here is the overture to Semiramide by Gioacchino Rossini, with Sergio Celibidache leading the Munich Philharmonic.

Sergei Celibidache led the Munich Philharmonic in the Overture to Semiramide by Gioachino Rossini. This is the Musical Tapestry on ARIA Radio. Thanks so much for sharing some of your Friday with me. Two pieces now to close out the hour. In about 7 minutes, we'll hear the celebratory Tarantella, Opus 67, number 4, by Louis Moreau Gottschalk. We'll hear it performed by Gary Hammond and Sakiko Ohashi. But first is the presto from Mozart's Symphony No. 36. Otto Klemperer leads the Philharmonia Orchestra.

0: Welcome to the encore repeat of Wendy's show, the Aria Classical Pops Concert. Her show is presented every day from 4 until 7 a.m. US Central Time, and then repeated from 4 until 7 p.m.
1: Welcome to the Aria Pops Concert. I'm Wendy Barnett, here with you playing the most popular works by the most famous composers of all time. Coming up, music from Franz Schubert's Ninth Symphony. I'll be right back after world news and weather.
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3: Survivors of the devastating floods along the China-Nepal border are describing the sudden deluge as hitting like a tsunami. While rescue teams now face a new threat from a potential barrier lake, the catastrophic flooding on August 27th has wiped out entire villages, leaving families desperate for news of missing loved ones. Rescue workers are repairing a damaged road leading to Tibet's Gairong port. But the risk of further flooding from a blocked river is hampering efforts. Aid groups are calling it one of the largest displacement crises in modern history, with the full scale of the destruction still emerging. The number of people missing after devastating flash floods and landslides in Nepal has surged dramatically to nearly 2,000, a significant jump from the previously reported figure of 572. Nepal's Disaster Management Service confirmed the new toll, which includes hundreds of foreign nationals. The disaster struck on Wednesday along the Nepal-Tibet border. Rescue efforts are ongoing, with the Nepalese army successfully saving survivors from a hydropower tunnel in the Rasuwa district, where more than 100 people were believed to have been trapped.
4: Hey, a look at international temperatures. London sits at 66, Paris at 68, and Berlin at 70. Rome is warmer at 88. In Asia, Beijing is 66, Singapore is 83, and Tokyo is 78. In the Southern Hemisphere, Sydney is 51, and Auckland is 57. We'll update world news and temperatures at the top of every hour.
1: Welcome back to the Aria Pops Concert. Let's begin our program today with a work that's almost 12 minutes long from Franz Schubert's Great Symphony, Symphony No. 9. He never heard this symphony performed. Robert Schumann later discovered the manuscript in Vienna and helped bring it to public attention. The great major symphony, C major symphony, expanded the scale of the early Romantic symphony and became one of Schubert's central orchestral works. Here's Pierre Monta conducting the Boston Symphony Orchestra with the fourth movement to Schubert's Ninth Symphony.
5: Aria, the world's best classical music, now being broadcast to the world.

That was the fourth movement of Franz Schubert's Ninth Symphony here on the Aria Pops Concert. Thank you so much for joining me today. Coming up, we'll hear music from Romeo and Juliet, selections from Beethoven, Elgar, and so much more. Right now, Leonard Bernstein's West Side Story. We'll hear movement number 17, the finale. West Side Story reimagines Shakespeare's Romeo and Juliet in 1950s New York, with rival gangs replacing the feuding families. We will hear Jose Carreras and Kiri Takanawa performing with Leonard Bernstein and his studio orchestra, and we'll start with Felix Mendelssohn's Violin Concerto, the third movement performed by Misha Elman with the Chicago Symphony Orchestra under the direction of Desiree Defoe.

That was the finale to West Side Story by Leonard Bernstein. Before that, we heard the third movement of Felix Mendelssohn's Violin Concerto. Coming up in about 4 or 5 minutes, we'll have a check of news and weather here on ARIA Radio. Do stay with me as we continue playing beautiful music. Right now, from Sergei Prokofiev's Romeo and Juliet, we'll hear Young Juliet. We'll hear Sergei Prokofiev's work performed by the San Francisco Symphony Orchestra under the direction of Michael Tilson Thomas.

0: Young Juliet from Romeo and Juliet by Sergei Prokofiev here on ARIA Radio. Stay with me. Coming up, music from Camille Saint-Saëns' Organ Symphony. I'll be right back after this check of U.S. news, sports, business, and weather.
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2: The United States is reportedly planning to cut off military aid to Iraqi Kurdistan, a key Middle East ally. Officials in the region fear the move will leave them more vulnerable to further attacks from Iran. The decision comes amid ongoing tensions and is expected to significantly alter the security landscape in the area. Kurdish leaders have expressed deep concern over the potential consequences, urging Washington to reconsider. No official confirmation has been made, but sources suggest the plan is already in motion. The development marks a notable shift in the United States' military posture in the region. A federal judge has ruled that the Southeastern Conference cannot punish member schools that choose to play former professional athletes. The decision marks a significant shift in college athletics policy. The ruling addresses eligibility rules and could impact future roster decisions across the league. This legal outcome provides new flexibility for teams seeking to add experienced players to their squads. Federal Reserve Chair Kevin Warsh is set to deliver a high-stakes keynote address at the Jackson Hole Symposium this morning. Market analysts note he faces significant pressure balancing inflation concerns against economic growth. Wall Street awaits clarity on future rate policy, with investors closely monitoring his remarks for signals on potential rate cuts or hikes. His speech comes as the economy remains the top concern for voters, and his stocks hover near session highs following NVIDIA's record-breaking earnings report.
1: 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Across the nation, temperatures vary widely. Boston stands at 79, Chicago at 81, and Denver at 91. New York reports 83, Los Angeles 91, while San Francisco is cooler at 63. Seattle reaches 68, and here in Texas, it's 86. Our next look at U.S. weather will be at the bottom of the next hour.
0: Welcome back to the ARIA Pops Concert. I'm Wendy Barnett. Thank you for joining me while I play the most popular works by the most famous composers of all time. Let's start with an 8-minute work from Camille Saint-Saëns' Symphony No. 3, the Organ Symphony. He dedicated this work to Franz Liszt, who died a few months after its premiere. He wrote it in 1886, and the Organ Symphony integrates organ and piano, rather than treating the organ as a concerto soloist. We'll hear the second movement with Lauren Mazel leading the Pittsburgh Symphony Orchestra and organist Anthony Newman.
3: This is ARIA, popular classical music, every day and everywhere.

That was the second movement to Camille Saint-Saëns Symphony No. 3, the Organ Symphony, here on the Aria Pops Concert. Coming up, music from Carmen, a selection from Spartacus. And right now, we'll start with Beethoven's Moonlight Sonata, the third movement performed by Arthur Schnabel at the piano. And then we'll follow that up with the finale to the Enigma Variations by Edward Elgar. He nicknamed this the Edu, which was his nickname from his wife, Alice. This final variation is the composer's self-portrait. We'll hear Malcolm Sargent conducting the London Symphony Orchestra with Edward Elgar's finale to his Enigma Variations, following the third movement to Moonlight Sonata by Beethoven.

That was the finale to the Enigma Variations by Edward Elgar, and before that, the third movement to Beethoven's Moonlight Sonata. Stay with me here on Aria Radio as we continue with music from Mozart, Puccini, Dvorak, and so much more. Right now, from Aram Khachaturian, let's hear the Adagio from Spartacus. The Adagio is the ballet's best-known excerpt, and we'll hear Valery Gergiev conducting the Mariinsky Orchestra. We'll start with the overture to Carmen by Georges Bizet. Here's Herbert von Karajan conducting the Vienna Philharmonic Orchestra.

0: Welcome to the encore repeat of Wendy's show, the Aria Classical Pops Concert. Her show is presented every day from 4 until 7 a.m. U.S. Central Time, and then repeated from 4 until 7 p.m.
1: Welcome back to the Aria Pops Concert. I'm Wendy Barnett, here with you playing the most popular works by the most famous composers of all time. Coming up after a short break, music from the Waltz King. I'll be right back after world news and weather.
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3: Survivors of the devastating floods along the China-Nepal border are describing the sudden deluge as hitting like a tsunami. While rescue teams now face a new threat from a potential barrier lake, the catastrophic flooding on August 27th has wiped out entire villages, leaving families desperate for news of missing loved ones. Rescue workers are repairing a damaged road leading to Tibet's Gairong port. But the risk of further flooding from a blocked river is hampering efforts. Aid groups are calling it one of the largest displacement crises in modern history, with the full scale of the destruction still emerging. The number of people missing after devastating flash floods and landslides in Nepal has surged dramatically to nearly 2,000, a significant jump from the previously reported figure of 572. Nepal's Disaster Management Service confirmed the new toll, which includes hundreds of foreign nationals. The disaster struck on Wednesday along the Nepal-Tibet border. Rescue efforts are ongoing, with the Nepalese army successfully saving survivors from a hydropower tunnel in the Rasuwa district, where more than 100 people were believed to have been trapped.
4: International temperatures now: London 65, Paris 67, Berlin 69, and Rome 85. In Asia, Beijing 66, Singapore 83, Tokyo 77, Sydney 51, and Auckland 58. We'll update world news and temperatures at the top of every hour.
1: Welcome back. We always like to begin with a longer selection after news and weather. And this next work is 11 and a half minutes long from Johann Strauss II, the Waltz King. Wine, women, and song. The title comes from a popular German phrase often associated with convivial Viennese social life. He composed this in 1869 in choral form for the Vienna Men's Choral Association. Like several Strauss waltzes, it began with chorus and then later became widely known in orchestral form. Here's the London Philharmonic under the direction of Antal Doraty.
5: Aria, popular classical music, making the world a better place, one song at a

That was Wine, Women, and Song, a waltz by Johann Strauss II here on the Aria Pops Concert. Coming up, music from Chopin's Preludes, a selection from Beethoven's Choral Symphony, and right now from Tosca from Act 3 and The Stars Were Shining by Giacomo Puccini. We'll hear Giuseppe Campora performing with the Orchestra of Santa Cecilia under the direction of Alberto Arrighi. And then we'll start with the third movement to Mozart's Sinfonia Concertante. Here's Sir Neville Mariner leading the Academy of St. Martin in the Fields.

And the Stars Were Shining from Act 3 of Tosca by Giacomo Puccini. And before that, we heard the third movement to Mozart's Sinfonia Concertante. Coming up in about 10 minutes, we'll have a check of news and weather here on Aria Pop's Concert. But first, from Preludes by Frédéric Chopin, we'll hear the Raindrop Prelude with Falsong at the piano. And then we'll start with the Slavonic Dance No. 5 for Orchestra by Antonín Dvořák. Here's Václav Talesz conducting the Czech Philharmonic.

0: That was The Raindrop Prelude by Frédéric Chopin, and before that, Antonín Dvořák's Slavonic Dance No. 5. Coming up, music from John Philip Sousa, Beethoven, and more after this check of U.S. news, sports, business, and weather.
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2: The United States is reportedly planning to cut off military aid to Iraqi Kurdistan, a key Middle East ally. Officials in the region fear the move will leave them more vulnerable to further attacks from Iran. The decision comes amid ongoing tensions and is expected to significantly alter the security landscape in the area. Kurdish leaders have expressed deep concern over the potential consequences, urging Washington to reconsider. No official confirmation has been made, but sources suggest the plan is already in motion. The development marks a notable shift in the United States' military posture in the region. Aston Villa have signed striker Jackson from Chelsea in a deal completed just hours before the transfer deadline. The move strengthens Villa's attacking options as the window closes. No financial details were released, but the transfer is confirmed. Jackson joins the club ahead of the new season, with Villa aiming to build on their recent progress. Federal Reserve Chair Kevin Warsh delivered a highly anticipated address at the Jackson Hole Symposium on Friday, signaling that the central bank's primary focus remains on price stability. His remarks, described by economists as moderately hawkish, suggest interest rates may stay elevated for longer than markets had hoped. Warsh emphasized the potential for substantially higher growth, while reinforcing the Fed's commitment to controlling inflation. The speech comes as traders closely monitor signals about the future direction of monetary policy and its impact on the broader economy.
1: 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Temperatures across the nation show a wide range this hour. Boston sits at 79, Chicago at 80, and Denver reaches 91. New York reports 82, Los Angeles 93, and San Francisco 65. Seattle is at 70, while locally in small-town Texas, it is 88. Our next look at U.S. weather will be at the bottom of the next hour.
0: Welcome back to the Aria Pops Concert. I'm Wendy Barnett, here with you for the next hour and a half, playing the most popular works by the most famous composers of all time. Thank you so much for joining me. Up next, music from Beethoven's Ninth Symphony, the Choral Symphony. We will hear the first movement. He completed this in 1824 after sketches and ideas developed over many years. Beethoven was profoundly deaf by the time of the Ninth Symphony's premiere and reportedly had to be turned toward the audience to see their applause. Here's Leopold Stokowski conducting the London Symphony Orchestra with the opening movement to Beethoven's Ninth.
3: Aria, the world's best classical music, now being broadcast to the world.

joining me today. Coming up a little bit later, music from A Midsummer Night's Dream, Barre's Requiem. And right now, let's hear John Philip Sousa's The Stars and Stripes Forever, with Michael Reed leading the Royal Philharmonic Orchestra. And then we'll follow that right up with music from Jean Sibelius's The Corelia Suite. We'll hear the first movement with Eugene Ormandy conducting the Philadelphia Orchestra.

0: Welcome to the encore repeat of Wendy's show, the Aria Classical Pops Concert. Her show is presented every day from 4 until 7 a.m. U.S. Central Time, and then repeated from 4 until 7 p.m.
1: This is the Aria Pops Concert. I'm Wendy Barnett, here with you playing the most popular works by the most famous composers of all time. Thank you so much for joining me. Coming up this hour, music from Dvorak's Serenade for Strings, selections from Beethoven, Bizet, and after a short break, music from Brahms. I'll be right back after this check of world news and weather.
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3: Survivors of the catastrophic flooding along the Nepal-China border describe the wall of water as hitting like a tsunami, leaving entire villages wiped out and families desperately searching for missing loved ones. Rescue teams are now facing a new threat from a barrier lake formed by the disaster, raising fears of fresh deluges. At least 8 people have died in Nepal, with damage to roads and power projects hampering relief efforts. Meanwhile, the death toll in Guinea has reached 30 after a landslide at a landfill in the capital Conakry. The international community is mobilizing aid as the scale of destruction continues to unfold. The number of people missing after catastrophic flash floods in Nepal has surged dramatically, with officials now reporting nearly 2,000 individuals unaccounted for. Nepal's Disaster Management Service confirmed the figure jumped from 572 to 1,924, a number that includes hundreds of foreign nationals. The devastating floods, which occurred on Wednesday along the Nepal-Tibet border, have resulted in hundreds of deaths. Rescue efforts continue as families anxiously await news of their loved ones, with satellite images revealing entire villages, bridges, and a key border crossing washed away by the powerful floodwaters.
4: In London, the temperature is 65. Paris matches at 65, Berlin reaches 67, and Rome is 85. Across Asia, Beijing is 66, Singapore 83, and Tokyo 75. In the Southern Hemisphere, Sydney is 59, and Auckland is 58. We'll update world news and temperatures at the top of every hour.
1: Welcome back. Thank you for joining me. Let's start with a 10.5-minute work from Brahms' Violin Concerto. He wrote this concerto for Joseph Joachim, who advised him on the solo violin writing. He wrote this in 1878 during his summer stay in Austria, and the concerto became one of the central works of the violin repertory. Here's the second movement, with Ephraim Zimbalist performing with the Boston Symphony Orchestra under the direction of Sergei Kuzovitsky.
5: This is Aria, popular classical music, every day and everywhere.

That was the second movement to Johannes Brahms' Violin Concerto here on the Aria Pops Concert. Do stay with us. Music from Bach. We'll have selections from the Waltz King. Music from Edvard Grieg. And right now, let's start with Incidental Music to a Midsummer Night's Dream by Felix Mendelssohn. We will hear the Scherzo. Mendelssohn wrote the famous overture to A Midsummer Night's Dream when he was just 17 years old and then added the incidental music 16 years later. We'll hear the Scherzo performed by the BBC Symphony Orchestra under the direction of Malcolm Sargent. And then we'll follow that up with the third movement to Gabriel Fauré's Requiem, with Charles Dutoit conducting the Montreal Symphony Orchestra.

That was the third movement to Gabriel Fauré's Requiem, and before that, the Scherzo from A Midsummer Night's Dream by Felix Mendelssohn. Coming up in about 12 minutes, we'll have a check of news and weather here on ARIA Radio. Thank you for joining me. Now music from Antonín Dvořák's Serenade for Strings. We'll hear the fifth movement, performed by Peter Torpicher, leading the Munich Pro Art Chamber Orchestra with Marianne Lipzanski. And we'll start with the third movement to Bach's Concerto for Two Violins. Bach was an accomplished violinist as well as a keyboard player, and his violin concertos likely reflect his direct knowledge of the instrument. The double violin concerto is one of Bach's central works for solo strings. We will hear Walter Suskind conducting the Philharmonia String Orchestra with violinist Arthur Grimaud and Jean Pugnet. This is the third movement to Bach's Concerto for Two Violins.

0: That was the finale to Antonín Dvořák's Serenade for Strings. Before that, the third movement to Bach's Concerto for Two Violins. Thank you so much for joining me today, and do stay with us as we continue until the top of the hour when David joins us with his Daily Delights. Coming up after a short break, a waltz from Johann Strauss II. I'll be right back after U.S. news, sports, business, and weather.
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2: The United States is reportedly planning to cut off military aid to Iraqi Kurdistan, a key Middle East ally. Officials in the region fear the move will leave them more vulnerable to further attacks from Iran. The decision comes amid ongoing tensions and is expected to significantly alter the security landscape in the area. Kurdish leaders have expressed deep concern over the potential consequences, urging Washington to reconsider. No official confirmation has been made, but sources suggest the plan is already in motion. The development marks a notable shift in the United States' military posture in the region. Aston Villa have signed striker Jackson from Chelsea in a deal completed just hours before the transfer deadline. The move strengthens Villa's attacking options as the window closes. No financial details were released, but the transfer is confirmed. Jackson joins the club ahead of the new season, with Villa aiming to build on their recent progress. Federal Reserve Chair Kevin Warsh delivered a highly anticipated address at the Jackson Hole Symposium on Friday, signaling that the central bank's primary focus remains on price stability. His remarks, described by economists as moderately hawkish, suggest interest rates may stay elevated for longer than markets had hoped. Warsh emphasized the potential for substantially higher growth, while reinforcing the Fed's commitment to controlling inflation. The speech comes as traders closely monitor signals about the future direction of monetary policy and its impact on the broader economy.
1: 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Current temperatures across the United States show Boston at 78, Chicago at 79, and Denver at 86. New York reports 81, Los Angeles 93, and San Francisco 65. Seattle sits at 71, while here in small town Texas, it is 88. Our next look at U.S. weather will be at the bottom of the next hour.
0: Welcome back to the Aria Pops Concert. I'm Wendy Barnett, here with you playing the most popular works by the most famous composers of all time. Thank you for joining me. Let's start this half hour with a 9.5 minute work from Johann Strauss II, Morning Papers. This was a friendly response to Jacques Offenbach's waltz, Evening Papers. He composed this in 1864, and it premiered in Vienna the same year at a ball of the Concordia Journalist Association. Here's Vili Baskovsky leading the Vienna Philharmonic Orchestra.
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The Morning Papers Waltz by Johann Strauss II here on the Aria Pops Concert. Stay with me, music from Peer Gynt coming up, and a little later in David Rowell's program, Daily Delights, we'll hear music from Franz Schubert, Isaac Albéniz, Leo Delibes, and so much more as we continue playing beautiful music here on Aria Radio. Thank you again so much for joining me today. I'm Wendy Barnett, and I'll be here with you till the top of the hour when David joins us. I'll leave you today with music from Georges Bizet's First Symphony. We'll hear the third movement with Donald Johannos conducting the New Zealand Symphony Orchestra. Let's start with the second movement of Beethoven's Piano Concerto No. 4. Franz Liszt later compared this movement, the second movement, to Orpheus taming the Furies. Here's Yasha Spivakovsky at the piano performing with the Victorian State Opera Orchestra under the direction of Clive Douglas. Thank you again for joining me here on Aria Radio, and have a wonderful rest of your day.

0: Welcome to the encore repeat of David's Daily Delights show. His show runs from 7 till 12 every morning, U.S. Central Time, and then repeats from 7 till 12 every evening.
1: 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And then, as always, we open with an overture, even on Fridays.
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3: Survivors of the catastrophic flooding along the Nepal-China border describe the wall of water as hitting like a tsunami, leaving entire villages wiped out and families desperately searching for missing loved ones. Rescue teams are now facing a new threat from a barrier lake formed by the disaster, raising fears of fresh deluges. At least 8 people have died in Nepal, with damage to roads and power projects hampering relief efforts. Meanwhile,